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And good news, it's a new music Thursday night. I've got the brand new song from Benson Boone. You're going to hear it right after Ella Langley Choosing Texas on Pro FM.

0: That is brand new music from Benson Boone called The Time of My Life on 92 Pro FM on this new music Thursday night. You love to see it. Benson released that song at 6 o'clock our time tonight. Everybody looking forward to hearing it, the song you just heard, because there has been a big rollout all week on social media with Benson and Alex Earl, who starred in the music video. Apparently that song will be a part of his upcoming tour that starts in July. What did you think of Benson's new song, The Time of My Life? 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

Alex Warren at 4 on your top 9 tonight countdown, 92 Pro FM. Both Alex Warren and Tame Impala have shows in New England this summer. With Jenny, it's Dracula at number 3.

Gracie Abrams up to number two on your top nine tonight countdown, 92 Pro FM, with your biggest song on a Thursday night, back to Bruno Mars, I Just Might, number one.

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7: For years, we've been talking about both the positive and negative effects of being on social media. And I would say, by and large, for older adults, social media is net positive. Not all positive, but net positive. Helps them keep in touch with friends and stay social. But for younger people, social media use, especially heavy use, tends to be net negative. In fact, according to this year's World Happiness Report, youth who use social media more than 5 hours a day reported a lower level of well-being. And researchers who study this sort of thing found that many teens wish these platforms didn't even exist, and yet they can't seem to stop using them. Experts we talked to largely suggested two things. Ideally, along with your friend group, take some time offline. Also, try to recurate your algorithm so it shows you posts that'll make you feel good. I'm Dr. Sanjay Gupta, helping you live a better life.
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3: A better life with Dr. Sanjay Gupta.
4: For decades, the prevailing wisdom for someone who's had a heart attack has been to put them on beta blockers for the rest of their life. But new research suggests that might not be necessary, and that the benefits of these medications probably taper off after a year or two. On the whole, and for the average person, beta blockers are very safe and very effective. But, as with any medication, they can come with a cost. A financial one, and also potential side effects. We're talking about things like fatigue, dizziness, dry mouth, dry eyes. I want to be clear when I say that you absolutely should talk to your doctor before starting or stopping any medication. Point is, if you're years out from a heart attack and you're in otherwise good health, you might want to ask your doctor about discontinuing beta blockers. You'll want to, of course, keep up a healthy lifestyle, diet, exercise, and sleep. I'm Dr. Sanjay Gupta, helping you live a better life.
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0: I can't wait to catch up with you again this weekend. You know, you can always be part of my show by calling the hotline at 1-855-55-ROULA. That's R-O-U-L-A. You can also find me on Instagram and Twitter, and I will be right here with you this weekend on Weekends with Rula.
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1: New trouble in the Strait. Good morning. The UN calling a halt to its escort of ships trying to use the Strait of Hormuz after an Iranian drone attack on Thursday. Venezuela concerned. Thousands of lives have been lost. They had back-to-back major earthquakes on Wednesday. Rhode Island Pride says it's reviewing its float regulations. After revelations, a float on Saturday night depicted a bloody steamroller hitting Mayor Brett Smiley. In sports, U.S. heads to the round of 32 despite a disappointing 3-2 loss to the Turks at SoFi late last night. World Cup play resumes in Foxborough tonight as
2: Major League Baseball trademarks used with permission.
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3: No major issues to contend with right now on 95 or 195 getting in and out of Providence. 610 inbound, a little busy approaching the 95 ramps. No backup, though. 295 looks pretty good, too. North and south between 95 in Warwick and 95 in Attleboro.
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10: I'm Todd News meteorologist TJ Del Santo. We'll have some showers around this morning, maybe a couple of downpours as well. High temperatures will be around 80 this afternoon with some sunshine returning. An isolated evening thunderstorm, otherwise a lot of clouds around tonight. Lows around 65. Maybe a few light showers tomorrow morning, then we'll be drier in the afternoon with highs around 79. Looks okay for Sunday, 83 degrees with sunshine.
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1: Well, hello there.
2: Hello.
1: Hello.
3: Welcome back.
1: Thanks. Happy Friday, everybody.
2: Happy Friday. I feel like it's been weeks since we saw you.
3: No.
1: It's only been 2 days.
3: But we miss you, Mama.
1: I miss you, Mama. I'm so glad that I texted you back, Mama.
3: Finally.
1: It's nice to be here with everybody. Yeah, I took a couple days off.
3: What did you do? Because we really...
1: Sure.
2: Yeah, she told me before you came in, and she definitely didn't tell us. We didn't ask.
3: Okay, because I failed the bird test, I
1: There's,
3: fear.
1: So, no, you did not fail the bird test. I never brought it up. We never talked about it. And then it came up organically when we were all in a room. I'm going to have to, unfortunately, for those of you listening, I'm going to have to take it off air just for liability purposes. Not of what I did. I can tell you what I did. I just mean it came up in the room the other day. I could have easily said it, and then I decided not to. But I'll tell you why off air.
2: Gatekeeping?
1: No, I'm not going to. I'll tell you why I, whatever.
3: Because you don't like us anymore.
1: There's the on-mic story, and then there's the off-mic
3: Ooh,
1: story.
3: I love a good off-mic story.
1: The on-mic story is I went, and the family and I, we traveled to Margaritaville.
3: So fun.
1: It was... the best time ever. We went to Margaritaville, which is located in Hyannis in Cape Cod.
3: It took us. Hi, Annis.
1: Hi. Goodbye. Unfortunately, I did not like to say goodbye to Annis because I wanted to. Yes, they had this music. Jack Johnson, John Mayer. It was on a steady.
3: Jason Mraz at all?
1: Did not hear Jason Mraz.
3: Because that's a perfect, like, one guy with a guitar, yes. Bad
1: vibes.
3: Bare feet. Bad
1: vibes.
3: Feet.
1: And so for those of us who love knowing what things used to be, it was the Cape Codder for a number
3: right.
1: of years.
3: I remember that.
1: And then Jimmy Buffett's crew came right in, gave it some Botox, gave it some filler, and put lipstick on that pig. And it is so nice.
3: I'm so glad to hear that because...
1: You need to go.
3: At the end, the Cape Codder was going way downhill.
1: Oh, well, now it's all
3: uphill. Now it's all nice.
1: Yeah.
3: It's funny because that's on my bucket list with the kids this summer.
1: Kim... I'm telling you, this is what I loved about Margaritaville. The fact that it's geared towards families, but I just kept thinking it's an adult vacation that kids happen to be on.
3: Love.
1: And there's a great way to keep the kids entertained and to keep you entertained.
3: Okay.
1: There's other places that are just so kid-focused that it's overstimulating.
3: I have been there.
1: I did not.
3: I know exactly what you're talking about.
1: I did not feel overstimulated. I don't know if it was because of... the islandy vibes. Everywhere you go, there's a Hawaiian lei that they want to give you. So the kids got home and we have 20 leis all around the house.
3: It's like Mardi Gras for kids.
1: It is Mardi Gras meets Moana.
3: Yes.
1: That too, yeah.
3: Meets Margaritaville.
1: I'm telling you, if you are looking for something to do this summer for a couple days, it was the easiest drive ever.
3: Yeah.
1: Got to go over the Sagamore Bridge.
2: Wow.
1: Haven't been
2: Lucky
1: over
2: you.
1: The Sagamore in a long time.
2: Did you get to go over the Bourne Bridge on the way home?
1: I don't think we did. We stopped over in Sandwich
2: You better
1: for a
2: go
1: bit.
2: Now while you can.
1: Yeah. No, we didn't.
2: Did you go to Treehouse in Sandwich?
1: No. We tried to go to the boardwalk, but we didn't want to pay $20 to walk over it.
3: Mm-hmm.
1: So, but Margaritaville... 10 out of 10 experience. We had the best time in an hour and 20 minutes, and it went by so quickly, and it's a beautiful ride.
2: Do they have a water park there, too?
1: Yes.
3: That's how you entertain
1: the
3: kids.
1: That's how you entertain the kids.
3: Well,
1: that's,
3: and actually me, too, because I love water parks.
1: I do love water parks. Those water slides are serious.
3: Oh, that makes it even better.
1: I forgot to plug my nose at the end, and so there was water coming out of all kinds of places.
2: Oh, boy.
3: Sorry. Did you cross your legs? That's almost more important.
1: Oh,
3: boy.
1: Shut up.
3: There's nothing worse to me than going to a water park, and all they have is, like, the little kids' stuff.
1: No.
3: Big slide.
1: And there's... four nice slides. There's two on one side, two on the other side. There's a wave pool. There's a lazy river.
3: Oh, I love a lazy river.
1: So do I.
3: I love a lazy river.
1: I love a lazy river. I love a wave pool. I love water slides. We loved it all. So, and very attentive. I should also mention this. Oh, pet friendly. If you need to take a pet.
3: What?
1: It's pet friendly.
2: That's cool.
3: What?
2: The water park too?
1: I don't know about that, but I know that the hotel itself is very... pet friendly.
3: Okay. I got to look into that.
2: That's good because not a lot of places on the Cape are.
3: No.
1: And there was one other. Oh, the lifeguards, they take their job very, but not annoying, but just very,
3: very seriously. That's the way you got to do it.
1: Yes,
3: I was
1: they
3: at
1: do.
3: A pool yesterday where the lifeguards do that, and they're not like, they're not annoying about it. They're just like, they take no guff.
1: Nope.
3: You're running, they'll beep you out, and yeah. if you get three runs,
1: you're out. No pool
3: get
1: for
3: on
1: you.
3: That bench.
1: That's it. Outdoor pool too, which is really nice.
3: Yes.
1: Hot very tub. Nice. Great situation.
3: Oh, I'm excited.
1: Hammocks.
3: First of all, I'm excited you had a good time.
1: I had
3: second
1: a
3: of all,
1: great
3: I'm excited
1: time. I'm sad
3: that I already had it on the bucket list and now you're like, "Oh, I got to do it." And third of all, I'm really happy that I didn't fail the bird test.
1: You just didn't
3: tell us.
1: You did not. Good morning, those of you checking in. Kim, Tim, Cowtruck Al, Christina, Brad, Doug, Earl. Happy last day of school for Fall River.
3: Oh, God.
1: Last
3: day of school.
1: I can't wrap my head around the fact that it's the last day of school.
3: It's June 26th. I think Taunton is still in. I have to check. Their last day is so late.
1: Oh. The home of Silver like, City Galleria.
3: It literally might even be the 30th. So if that's you're from Taunton and your kids are still in school or you know, let us know when that last day is.
2: What happened in Taunton that they needed to make up so many days?
1: It snowed they in April.
3: So they, when there was the state of emergency, their Department of Education did not forgive them. And then they might have had an incident where, like, we were out for a week, but they might have had an incident like Pawtucket where they were out for more. And then they got no days forgiven. They also might have started later.
1: It could have happened.
2: You,
1: so,
2: Taunton, you are not forgiven.
1: But if you are still in school, Taunton, let us know. New Bedford is Monday, Carlos said.
3: Wow.
1: That's too bad. That's wild.
3: That's rough.
1: It is 6:09, and you know what it is?
4: It's Friday.

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2: It's 92 Pro FM mornings, and we did get it confirmed. So Attleboro's last day is today, according to Michaela and Johnston. She
1: said,
2: finally, my last day is today. Earl said, we are correct. Taunton going to school until this Tuesday. They did not put in a waiver for snow days.
1: Oh, they didn't put it in, so it wasn't that it was denied.
2: New Bedford Monday that Carlos established. So we still are doing our last days of school in New England. Yikes. All right, we're going to go and kick it to events.
3: I have things to do.
4: This weekend.
2: I'm sure there's a ton going on, but one that I know of is Garden City Farmers Market. It is this Sunday. They're going every Sunday, 10 to 2, at the gazebo, and it's running through October 18th.
1: Oh, wow.
2: Featuring Rhode Island grown farmers, craft beer garden, local makers, Garden City vendors, and a whole lot more. If you need more info, just go on Facebook, type in Garden City Farmers Market. It's all there for you.
1: All right, then. I'm going to go East Providence because it's our 250th, along with the rest of the country. East Providence is doing this kind of amazing day on Saturday. So we're doing, first of all, our mayor versus the state treasurer. They each put together teams. Our mayor's obviously Portuguese, and the state treasurer is Colombian. So they're doing a friendly match at Pierce Field. I think that starts at 3 o'clock. Look it up in case I'm wrong. But what I do know is first ever giant block party. It's kind of focused around Cafe Alma started putting it together. And then they're closing off all the streets. You can walk around outside.
2: Yes.
1: There's viewing parties like everywhere. All the screens are going to be up. And there's fun food, et cetera, et cetera, et cetera.
2: I believe, and I don't want to speak out of turn. First of all, I need to go to Cafe Alma. Thank you for that reminder. I've been wanting to go. Let's see. No, I was. I'm glad I did not say what I was going to say because I was going to screw that up. Also, I wanted to mention that Zubilee is happening tomorrow night at the Zoo. Zubilee, a party with a purpose, presented by Beacon Bank.
5: This might be up your alley, Kim. Also at Roger Williams, but at the Botanical Center, the Toe Jam Puppet Band.
1: What?
5: Yes, you can check that out.
1: Do you love the Toe Jam Puppet Jam? Puppet Band?
2: I don't know if I've ever heard of the Toe Jam Puppet Band.
1: Oh my gosh, they're so fun.
2: Is it like Big Nazo?
1: A little bit.
2: Oh. Toe Jam Puppet Band.
1: Yeah, they're really cute.
2: Are they local?
1: That's a good question. I don't know. I've always seen them local, obviously, but...
5: Also, for kids this weekend, you might like this. The Providence Children's Museum is turning 49, throwing itself a birthday party. Oh. So today is Freeze Pop Friday. Free admission all day
1: on Saturday. Okay, that's awesome.
2: Thank you for mentioning that because I believe I was supposed to mention that. So thank you for bringing that up.
5: If soccer's your thing, Providence is the place to be with watch parties. The PVD Fan Zone. There's also watch parties in Moonshine Alley, Gift Horse, Bellini, Wally's Wieners, and Track 15. I highly recommend going down and making some friends with the soccer fans down there. Comedy Connection this weekend. Zoltan Kacsis is going to be at the Comedy Connection with two sold-out shows. The early shows are sold out. The late shows are still tickets available. For those, you can check that out at ricomedyconnection.com. And then on Saturday night at the Strand Ballroom, formerly Lupo's, the one and only Mr. Lloyd Banks from G-Unit.
1: Oh, I was like, who's Lloyd Banks?
2: I don't know this song, though.
5: No?
2: Do we have another one that's a little bit more recognizable?
5: Another Lloyd Banks song?
2: Yeah, does Pro FM have that in the...
1: Wow, we don't. Selling this show.
5: I had to absolutely clean that one up, too. I don't think I can play any Lloyd Banks lyrics, unfortunately.
2: Lloyd Banks, though, haven't heard his name in a minute.
5: Nobody has.
2: I wanted to mention, too, about that Providence Children's Museum. It's a free day of... Did you mention it's free day of play?
5: I did.
2: You did. Okay.
5: On Saturday.
2: All right. I know I heard Freeze Pop Friday, but I wanted to make sure that everybody knows that thanks to the generous support of Centerville Bank, tomorrow it's free of charge, 9:30 to 4:30 at Providence Children's Museum.
1: Lots going on.
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0: Everything seems to be moving along nicely so far. 95 north and south between Warwick and Pawtucket. No trouble to report yet on 195 east or west between the city and the state line. 610 inbound, busy but moving past Dean Street. 146 is looking pretty good from Mineral Spring Ave right down onto 95.
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13: Osteoporosis affects millions of people in the United States and around the world. It's a disease that basically causes someone's bones to become weak, brittle, and porous, which can increase their risk of fractures. Now, the good news here is there are things you can do other than, or in addition to, taking medications to prevent fractures before it's too late. One is to up your intake of calcium and vitamin D. You also want to eat more protein. One functional medicine dietitian told us that that helps build muscle, and if you're building muscle strength, then you are also building bone strength. You want to be mindful of your workouts. The best ways to build bone density, one therapist told us, are going to be resistance

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1: Mark as executed.
0: Done. Click. So, I have not seen this bear that's been roaming around Rhode Island.
2: Oh, yes.
0: Mark safe from not seeing the bear. The bear recently was wandering around, maybe looking for a World Cup watch party in Central Falls in Pawtucket. Central Falls Animal Control said that the bear was spotted near Tolman High School.
1: Oh, geez.
0: And
1: were kids in school?
0: No. They said that school is not, because if it was recently, right, the kids already got out of school.
1: I don't know.
0: The bear kept to
1: look
0: the
1: Taunton.
0: Yeah, but in Rhode Island, I think it's safe to say everybody's out, right?
2: I'm pretty sure.
0: Okay.
1: I don't know. You know what happens when you assume. Okay. You're usually right.
0: The bear kept to the banks of the Blackstone River. Now, DEM said it's unclear if the bears is part of the sightings of, or if there's, it's the same bear, or it could be a couple different bears that have been spotted in
1: multiple
0: other places.
1: Bears?
2: Because I saw one.
0: Sorry.
2: I saw one shot. I thought it was the one at Central Falls, but maybe he was down in Coventry. He was walking along the side. He or she was walking along the side of the road, like, and his butt. Do you remember this little musical piece from, I don't know if it was animation or a movie?
0: Yes.
2: You're just seeing the butts. Even though I think that was elephants.
0: Yeah, but
2: the bear
0: applies.
2: The bear made it work.
0: This applies. And so I guess, let's see. DEM believes these bears are likely young. You were right. Young males. And see, she assumed and it turned out to be okay.
2: Yeah, yeah.
1: That's what I
2: was right.
1: You're usually right.
0: Young males in search of their own territory. Now, in order to minimize your bear encounters, DEM suggests remove bird feeders. I've got mine up. Secure trash bins and dumpsters. Compost. Do not place meat scraps or fatty items in compost piles.
2: Well, you're not
0: supposed
2: to do that anyway.
0: Good reminder.
2: Because, ew. Who's doing that? Who is doing that?
0: Feed pets inside. Avoid feeding your pets outside altogether. And protect the livestock. Secure your livestock, chickens, rabbits, and beehives in pens or buildings as far away from the woods as possible.
1: Are there a lot of chickens and pens and beehives in Central Falls?
0: Could be.
2: You never know.
0: Could be. So if you've seen this bear, or if you have a neighbor that has it on their Ring camera and they posted it on

0: Facebook or in the Neighbors app, text or call us 224-1234. You were mentioning some bobcat sightings as well.
1: Yes, URI is following. They're tracking these bobcat babies. So they were just born, and they're so stinking cute. So bobcats were like almost extinct around here. And so they've been working, the conservatory down there has been working to kind of get the population back to a healthy thing. So these bobcats are born, and they were like estimated May 8th to May 10th. So I'm the dork who comments on the post and says, I'm calling it now, May 8th, just because I want to be twinsies.
0: Oh, your birthday.
1: Yeah. So, and they made it happen. They were like, yep, done. It's May 8th.
0: And so...
1: So they're tracking them, and there's a whole program about this to... Because they want to make sure that they know what their movements are, when they reproduce, how they reproduce, etc., and their habits, so that they can minimize contact with human neighborhoods and things like that. So they're doing this whole research thing about it, coming soon to a Cumulus community near you.
0: Oh, nice tease.
1: Yeah, but it's, so it's really, really cool. And you know I love me some URI.
0: Yes.
1: First, the corpse flower. Now my birthday twinsies, bobcats.
0: Oh, go Rams. I'm sorry, Jay. I have to go back for one moment and stand corrected. Pawtucket's last day was June 24th, so it could have been possible that the bear was. I'm sorry. I'm on island mode still from being in Margaritaville, so that's
1: why. Still
0: searching
1: for your lost shaker of salt.
0: Yes, I am.
1: You got priorities.
0: Mm-hmm. What would you do if you encountered either a bear or a bobcat? 224-1234. I would freak out. I would do everything they say you're not supposed to. I would scream. I would run. I would pee my pants.
1: Dude, if you run, they're gonna...
0: I know. So that I am telling you, I am not somebody that would do well in this situation.
2: I will not take any bear advice from anybody except Julie Tremel.
0: I'm glad that we understand that.
1: For those who don't know, that was an old clip when there was a bunch of bear sightings.
0: There's probably people that were around for
1: that. Oh, totally. And it was her teaching us how to not come in contact, or if we came in contact, how to avoid it. And it was hysterical.
0: Well, I hope she won an award.
1: It was literally a Saturday Night Live bit. Mm-hmm. Like, you didn't know, is this news or Saturday Night Live?
0: What would you do?
3: Absolutely no clue what to do when he came face to face with this massive 300-pound bear. NBC10 figured we should put together a few tips from the experts to help protect yourself should you come across a curious bear. According to experts, you should avoid direct eye contact with the bear. Don't run away. Instead, back off slowly.
0: The audio sounds like it's from 80 years ago.
3: You're human. Don't yell. Stay quiet unless the bear attacks. Then scream and throw things at the bear.
1: I wonder if that's a Wilhelm scream or if that was really her.
2: No, that's really her.
1: So I knew the back off slowly thing. And
2: it's the eyes. You have to see the eyes.
1: The eyes darting back and forth. It's so comical. I guess I would just try that.
0: Yeah, and hope for the best.
1: Hope for the best.
0: I would not be excited. These people, you, all of you who say you'd be excited to see a bobcat or a bear, you're nuts. And you?
2: Oh yeah, no. I've seen a bear before. They're enormous. You totally don't realize how big these things are, like in real life.
0: Where did you see it?
2: In Alaska.
0: Well, I mean, of course.
2: Not in Pawtucket. If I saw it.
0: I was just going to say, it's so common.
1: Does it really count if it's Alaska?
0: It's like seeing a squirrel here.
1: Right.
0: 224-1234. What would you do?
2: The black bears aren't the ones you have to worry about. It's the brown bears.
1: The brown. Yes.
0: Why?
2: Because they're the vicious ones that go after people.
1: Yeah. I mean, not that you can't be attacked by a black bear, but they're usually...
2: They're more docile.
1: They're chill. Yeah.
0: Good word.
1: Docile, no.
0: Oh!
1: More afraid of humans. Yes.
2: Okay, we'll go with
1: Don't
2: that.
1: Don't say docile. People will try to cuddle.
0: 224-1-2 or wipe their bums with Charmin toilet paper.
1: Yeah. Do-do-do-do-do-do-do-do. That's the commercial it was in.
0: If you saw a bobcat or a bear around these parts, have you, first of all? And what would you do? 224-1234.
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6: Still pretty light volume on both sides of 95 getting in and out of Providence. Delay free on 195 east and west getting through the work zone. That is the Washington Bridge. Looking pretty good both sides of 195 between Fall River and New Bedford. 95 northbound does get a little heavy after 123 heading up past 152. Looking pretty good though getting out of Mansfield up through Foxborough. I'm Robin Murphy with your right now traffic.
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12: 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Ask them how the posts in their feed make them feel. These apps are built to be addictive, so kids, all of us in fact, will keep coming back for more, even when we are made to feel worse. It's bizarre. You might need to help your son or daughter reset their algorithm by unfollowing certain accounts and following or interacting with more positive ones. They might need suggestions of other healthier things to do, or to see you leading the way by example and putting your own phone away. In the run-up to bedtime, everyone's phone should go away, no questions asked. And if you need some help sort of, I guess, resetting expectations, try engaging parents of your kids' friends for a more coordinated effort. I'm Dr. Sanjay Gupta, helping you live a better life.
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19: I'm 12 News meteorologist TJ Del Santo. We'll have some showers around this morning, maybe a couple of downpours as well. High temperatures will be around 80 this afternoon with some sunshine returning. An isolated evening thunderstorm, otherwise a lot of clouds around tonight, lows around 65. Maybe a few light showers tomorrow morning, then we'll be drier in the afternoon with highs around 79. Looks okay for Sunday, 83 degrees with sunshine.

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2: The spectacle that will be Taylor and Travis getting married is reportedly a multi-day event.
3: Oh, God.
2: A source says there will be
4: Kim's already sick of it.
2: Intimate gathering at Madison Square Garden on July 2nd with about 100 people in attendance. Some people think that it'll be the actual wedding, and then on July 3rd, there will be between 1,000 and 2,000 guests at a much larger party. Taylor, of course, will have multiple outfit changes. Fans are speculating that either Taylor herself or her famous friends will perform at her wedding. Last year, she did hint that Ed Sheeran could possibly be taking the stage.
3: What do you think the odds are on Haim?
2: No, those are all the bridesmaids.
4: Yes.
2: This is the problem with having sisters for friends. That knocks out people that you really want in the bridal party.
4: Absolutely.
2: So if I'm Taylor, I'm not trying to make Haim my bridal party in favor of maybe some childhood besties, in favor of Kylie Kelsey. There's too many Haim sisters, and I will stand by that.
4: How about when the groom has like five sisters?
2: This happened.
4: You're done. Toast.
2: Okay. I know I'm bringing it back to Margaritaville.
3: Bring it back to Margaritaville.
2: One of my best friends and I, Gina, who I talk about with you guys all the time. Gina's on a group chat. Had no idea she was going to Margaritaville until the day before. And
4: no
2: so
4: way.
2: We ran into each other. I bring Gina up because the guy Gina married has three sisters.
4: Yeah.
2: Knocks three people right out.
4: You can't have them all. Mm-mm. And you certainly don't want to say, oh, can you guys do the readings? I mean, come on.
3: Love is patient. Love is kind.
2: Readings are a very special part of the ceremony, though, Kim.
4: They sure are.
2: Okay.
4: As someone who's never been married.
2: They are very, it's a very significant part of the ceremony.
3: What are you talking about?
4: Right. I don't know.
2: Okay. Also, I wanted to make mention of this. We talked about the bridesmaids before. Apparently, every day, the bridesmaids have to be in a different color during this multi-day event. And Taylor's picking out the different colors. So that is just part of being a bridesmaid in Taylor's wedding.
4: Did you see the George Kittle interview with his wife where they were like, we don't even know the details yet?
2: Yes. Like they
4: looked pretty genuine.
2: I know. It is so secret that the guests don't even know.
4: Right. It's just going to happen.
2: Mm-hmm.
4: Which we've seen from some celebrities before.
2: But when Jennifer Lopez and Mark Anthony got married.
4: Yes. Wasn't there a Jen Aniston one? One of them that was like super secret and then surprise.
2: Hey, we're getting married. We were just talking about the bear or a bear a little while ago.
3: Ah, bears.
2: Well, the TV show The Bear is out now. Final season. One last service on Hulu.
3: That was in the Becca Burger battle yesterday.
4: Yeah. It was going to be in Becca's world yesterday, but then I ran out of time because I'm talky. I'm chatty.
3: It was actually a very non sequitur question.
2: No. You don't say.
4: Do you know the results of the battle?
2: No.
4: It was rough.
2: Did you win?
4: I got a 1 on Wednesday and a 2 yesterday.
2: Yeah, but you won.
4: But I won.
2: See?
4: You know what?
2: A win is a win.
4: Don't call it a comeback.
2: And then the movie's out this weekend. Supergirl, starring Millie
4: Alcock.
2: Stars as Kara Zor-El, the cousin of Superman, and Jason Momoa's in it?
4: Yes. Okay. He's like the...
2: Sure.
4: Kind of the biker, like, Hades
2: you
4: type
2: don't
4: of
2: say.
4: Character. Yes.
3: What a stretch.
4: And by the way, it's way overdone. Like, I've not seen the movie.
3: All right, I'll just watch the Dean Cain one instead, then.
4: No, you will not.
2: That's a TV show.
4: No, and he's a jerk. He dissed Millie.
2: I know.
4: Jerkweed.
2: And then there's Jackass, Best and Last. I guess this is the last one.
4: They just got allegedly. Their stars on the Hollywood Walk of Fame.
3: Did you see they finally got
2: did
3: unbanned?
2: They defecate on them?
4: I think there's something like a poop on the star or something. No, there's something like that on the star.
2: They drew
4: it up.
2: What you used to draw on your friends at sleepovers.
4: Yes.
2: And Angelina Jolie stars in Couture, which actually looks pretty good. And I'm not an Angelina Jolie fan, but... And I want your review on Toy Story. I know you already did it for everybody, but I want my own personal.
4: Okay.
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0: 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You can hook yourself up with a Blue on the Water gift card. Gorgeous location right now. You can win that after 7. So a little while ago, we were talking about how there is a bear or bears that have made cameos throughout the state of Rhode Island, whether it is Coventry or Central Falls. And we also have some bobcats that are walking around. So we asked you at 224-1234, have you seen them and or what would you do? And we're going to the texts, like I said. Beth Ann said, if they were little baby bobcats, I'd probably take them in and adopt them as pets.
1: No, miss.
0: I don't think you should.
1: No, they actually track them. The URI, I believe it's called College of Environmental Sciences. Forgive me if I'm wrong. Anyway, they track them for the wild. So the population stays healthy, but we also help them not interact with humans so that humans aren't scared and kill them.
0: Are you ever... Good point. Are you ever caught on that side of TikTok where it's, I found this little, what I thought was a cat on the side of the road?
2: Yes.
1: I'm on it right now. We rescued a dog from a river. Turns out.
0: It was a dire wolf.
1: Yeah.
0: Where do these
2: people. Wait, is a dire wolf like a Beowulf?
1: A dire wolf is like the most gigantic wolf.
2: Oh, okay.
1: Not a Beowulf.
0: It's Game of Thrones. Beowulf is how I almost failed senior year English, so I don't really want to talk about Beowulf.
1: See, I actually liked Beowulf. It's the Odyssey I hated.
0: Beowulf frustrated me. With I've talked about this teacher before, so I don't want to go into it because she's not here to defend. I don't even know if she's here in the world anymore.
1: Here's the question.
0: So.
1: Who would you choose, the teacher or the bear?
0: The bear.
1: Yeah.
0: Immediately the bear. I don't care. The bear would not be so mean to me in front of my classmates. So there we go. Chris in West Warwick, I'm waiting to see the bear local, but I've seen the bobcat and I was excited. I jumped out of the car, followed it in the edge of the woods just to see it in its element.
1: Oh, Chris, you're not supposed to do that. OB says, even though they're very fast, I would run. I don't have to outrun the bear, just the people I'm with. OB, you never fail. You never fail to make me smile.
0: That is so, so good. And then Becky in Warwick. Did you already read Becky? I'm sorry.
1: No, but okay. It's very similar to another one.
0: I know this is a no-no, but I want to snuggle them. And then she said, typical white girl syndrome.
1: That was the best part.
0: Oh, do you suffer from WGS?
1: Yes.
2: Do you want to snuggle wild animals?
0: It happens.
1: Do you need your pumpkin spice latte the minute it comes out?
2: Do you have an urge to drink White Claws on a boat?
0: Craving avocado toast?
1: Do you put just a pinch of salt in every meal you make?
2: Have you complained about your order at a restaurant?
0: 224-1234. If you saw a bear or a bobcat or even a white girl in the wild, what would you do? Got screen test coming up after 7.
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8: 95 southbound. We've got moderate to heavy volume now past Smithfield Ave heading towards downtown Providence. No backup yet, though. 95 northbound busy, but moving in and out of the capital city. A little under the speed limit on the 610 inbound, starting before the Toby Street overpass heading towards 95. 195 moderate volume still looking pretty good getting through the work zone at the Washington Bridge. I'm Robin Murphy with your Right Now Traffic.
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15: A better life with Dr. Sanjay Gupta.
16: They say consistency is key, but sometimes you just got to switch it up. A new study out of Harvard School of Public Health found that varying your exercise routine could add years to your life. 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What did matter was that all the exercises together worked all the muscle groups in their body. Now, an added benefit to changing things up is it can help you push through the plateau effect. That's when your body gets so efficient at doing something that you actually stop getting better at it. And we know from previous research that specializing in any one sport at a young age can make someone actually more prone to injury. And as experts we talk to point out, even elite athletes switch up things with their workouts, making sure to target strength, cardio, flexibility, balance, and doing that every single week. I'm Dr. Sanjay Gupta, helping you live a better life.
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19: The mayor's office calls it unconscionable. Good morning. A float in last weekend's Pride Parade depicting Mayor Smiley being run over by a bloody steamroller. Its creators are refusing to apologize. Seth Moulton also making no apologies. Apparently slapped his cell phone out of an activist's hand who had asked whether he was supporting Maine's Graham Platner. And in New York, there's word of possible plea talks involving the United Healthcare shooter Luigi Mangione. In sports, Red Sox, a series opening 6-3 win over the sloppy Yankees at Fenway. U.S. off to the World Cup knockout round despite a 3-2 loss to Turkey.
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8: 95 southbound under the speed limit a bit from before Smithfield Avenue down through the merge with 146 south. It's pretty heavy too past 117 heading towards Route 4. 95 northbound, moderate volume getting in and out of Providence. 610 inbound, slow moving past the Toby Street overpass heading out to 95. We've got some heavy volume on 95 westbound before and after Broadway, and eastbound gets a little bit heavy just after.
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23: I'm 12 News meteorologist CJ Del Santo. We'll have some showers around this morning, maybe a couple of downpours as well. High temperatures will be around 80 this afternoon with some sunshine returning. An isolated evening thunderstorm, otherwise a lot of clouds around tonight, lows around 65. Maybe a few light showers tomorrow morning, then we'll be drier in the afternoon with highs around 79. Looks okay for Sunday, 83 degrees with sunshine.
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0: So.
1: 'Cause I like your beard.
2: Oh, well, I just got to go get threaded. That's probably why. It's 92 Pro FM Mornings. I'm happy to be back with all of you after a couple days off. And we're going to get into screen test. Let's get it. And we're going to tell you what the prize is and what the theme is. We're going to do it. We're going to do it right now.
3: Let's do it.
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5: Because it's Friday. You ain't got no job. And you ain't got shit to do.
2: Uh-huh. And the theme this week, well, you're playing for a $50 Blue on the Water gift card. If you want my recommendation, I do love their fish tacos. Mm. I love their lobster roll. And they have delicious sangria, if you're interested.
1: Who would have thought they have seafood at Blue on the Water?
2: Can you believe? What a shock. The theme this week is still soccer?
1: It is.
2: Okay.
6: You didn't say goodbye.
7: Don't be mad. I wanted to.
6: Well, next time you go, say goodbye.
7: Next time I go, I'll just take you with me.
8: Hey, found him outside Garrett, Bill.
9: It looked like a good place to hide, but he's got a better plan than running for the rest
8: Already
9: of the
8: got
9: night.
8: Him a lawyer.
9: Tom's going to be my sponsor.
8: Well, I figure if I want to be living in a little town like Elma, I got to get good people there with me.
1: You recognize that voice?
2: Steve Guttenberg.
1: Yes.
2: So we've absolutely played this before.
1: We have.
2: Within the last 6 months.
1: Ooh,
2: yes.
1: Maybe 6 months
2: yes.
1: ago.
2: Yes.
1: I don't remember why we would have used it, though.
2: No. But I don't know the movie, though.
1: Okay. Well, it's not The Sandlot, but it's very similar.
2: Okay. Okay. And it's with the same kid from The Sandlot. With the red hair.
1: Patrick Renna, who is currently on a commercial.
10: Oh, wow. What commercial? Do you?
2: No. It has to do with The Sandlot. It has.
10: I think I've seen it.
2: And it's like the boys that were in The Sandlot are now grown-ups.
1: They're eating like toasted marshmallows
10: and
1: or
10: there
1: something.
10: Might be a Killing Me Smalls thing.
1: Yeah.
10: In there.
1: Oh, it's for, I think it's for Hershey's.
2: Probably. If you think you know our movie clip, call us 224-1234. Caller 10. 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
13: 95 southbound running mostly under the speed limit from before Smithfield Avenue down towards the 610, and it's pretty heavy after 117 heading towards Route 4. 95 northbound busy, but no delays in and out of Providence. It is slow on the 610 inbound past the Toby Street overpass heading towards 95. 195 westbound, moderate volume past the Pawtucket Avenue on-ramp heading out past Broadway. Eastbound gets pretty busy approaching the Washington.
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1: Before we get to the clip, I want to play for you the Patrick Renna Hershey's thing.
2: Thank
1: I know
2: you.
1: We just played commercials, but this is only 15 seconds. It's very funny.
22: Dad, how are s'mores made?
23: It's time for the talk. Well, you know, one day you're going to meet someone that you care about very much, and they're going to tell you not to light your marshmallow on fire. They're wrong. Nothing makes a s'more like Hershey's chocolate.
1: So there you go.
2: That's cute. I roasted marshmallows last night. Also, at Margaritaville, at night, from 6:30 to 8:30, they have marshmallows.
10: Fire pit.
2: Yes, they do.
10: Love that.
2: That's where I was for the last few days, in case anybody was wondering.
1: Here's today's screen test clip. Ooh, come on.
24: You didn't say goodbye.
7: Don't be mad. I wanted to.
6: Well, next time you go, say goodbye.
7: Next time I go, I'll just take you with me.
25: Garrett Bill.
9: It looked like a good place to hide, but he's got a better plan than running for the rest
25: already
9: of the
25: got
9: life.
25: Him a lawyer.
9: Tom's gonna be my sponsor.
25: Well, I figure if I'm gonna be living in a little town like Elma, I gotta get good people there with me.
1: Steve Guttenberg, who, you know, we played this when the wildfires were happening, because Steve Guttenberg was in the news because a news crew interviewed him because he was trying to save people's homes. And
2: maybe.
1: They go, and they didn't recognize him. And they go, "Okay, sir, what's your name for the story?" And he goes, "I'm Steve Guttenberg."
2: Don't you know?
1: John in Rehoboth. Good morning.
2: Hi,
1: how
2: John.
26: Good morning.
2: Good morning. Happy Friday. What is our screen test clip?
26: The Big Green.
1: The Big Green is the right answer. Mm-hmm. Nice job. And for knowing it, you've won a big prize.
2: Yeah, you're going to head from Rehoboth to East Greenwich. You just won a $50 Blue on the Water gift card. Congrats.
26: Thank you.
2: You're very welcome.
1: Hold on 1 second, John, so that Jim can ask you how many acres your farm is.
2: Thank you. So The Big Green came out after The Sandlot.
1: Yes,
2: the Sandlot came out in 93. Big Green came out in 95. However, they had two of the main cast members, and Bug Hall, that's the actor's name, who was also in, at the time, very successful, The Little Rascals movie.
10: Oh, yes, yes, yes.
1: So, okay.
2: Yeah. They basically just took all of the successful kid actors of the time and put them in this movie.
1: That's what they did with the Corys.
10: Yeah, yeah.
2: Sure.
10: All the time.
2: Yep. And then, but with The Big Green, it wasn't nearly as successful as Sandlot.
10: Can I tell you something that's one of those weirdo coincidences?
2: Tell.
10: So yesterday, I hadn't seen this for a while, but it's kind of back on my algorithm, the What Were You Like in the 90s?
2: Yes.
10: And it was not him, but it was Alfalfa from the Little Rascals movie. Isn't that weird? I haven't thought about any of them.
2: But Bug Hall did play Alfalfa.
10: Oh, I thought he played Buckwheat.
2: No. Bug Hall, this guy. Yes, you had the guy right. Yes. So he, like, What Were You Like in the 90s? He played Alfalfa.
10: All right, maybe it wasn't Alfalfa then. Because he was blonde in this new one.
2: Oh.
1: You watch that again, you realize that little cowlick he has is actually disgusting.
10: Oh, it totally is.
2: Kind of.
10: It's very Something About Mary.
2: Now, while we're on it, just really quick, there are two guys from, this is so weird, because it was on my TikTok algorithm. There's two guys from The Little Rascals, Blake Ewing and Jordan Warhol.
1: Hello.
2: One played Froggy. He had a little froggy voice.
10: Oh, yeah, I remember.
2: And then the other one played Derek from Full House. I don't know if you remember this.
10: I don't remember this.
2: Okay, so those two have a podcast all about what life was like filming the movie The Little Rascals.
10: I honestly don't remember the guy who played Alfalfa in my
2: Bug
10: reels.
2: Mm-hmm.
10: I don't remember his username being Bug, but
2: or his name, yeah.
10: Maybe his real name wasn't Bug now. Who knows? Whatever.
2: Anyway, that was a little walk down 90s movie memory lane.
1: Yesterday we talked about the Goonies.
2: You did?
1: Yes.
2: What about it? Did you do the truffle shuffle?
1: No, because that guy who does the truffle shuffle is K. Hae Kwan's entertainment lawyer.
2: Oh, my gosh. How funny. That is so good. Full circle moments everywhere.
1: Want to hear some new music?
2: Yeah, let's do it. It's New Music Friday.
1: Katy Perry released.
2: So New Music Friday is this new concept that we've been working on for a while.
1: We've been workshopping this one for several years.
2: So when it's new music, it's Friday. It's New Music Friday.
1: So she released this new video today, too. And if you watch the video, the fans are saying it's an Orlando Bloom diss.
8: Oh.
1: And she has a scorpion tail in it. So
8: very snake-like.
1: That's as you will. It's supposed to, it says the video sees her with a scorpion tail as she goes on a fiery rampage, leaving her past in flames. So that's supposed to be the vibe of this song.
8: All right.
1: Want to hear new Katy Perry?
2: Let's do
1: it. It's called Watch It Burn.
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0: 92 Pro like FM that. Mornings. That is an interesting like that a lot. Song.
1: And so relatable. Like, you told me I was too hard to love.
0: Yeah.
1: All I tried to put out was kindness and been in that relationship.
0: Katy Perry, Watch It Burn.
2: Oh, that was in Gwen Stefani?
0: No, what? It was not.
1: I love Gwen Stefani.
0: What'd you think of it? You can text or call us, 224-1234. Katy Perry, Watch It Burn, New Music Friday.
2: Hey.
0: So you saw something that caught your eye.
1: Oh my gosh, have you ever heard of a newborn junk drawer?
0: I've had newborn junk drawers.
2: Like right. A junk drawer for newborns?
1: No, like you're a homeowner.
0: Oh my, I thought it was legit a newborn, like when a baby is
1: one sock.
0: Yeah,
1: in there.
0: And no. Like the snot sucker and.
1: Oh, did you end up ever using the Nose Frida? Or yeah. Were you
0: No, for Ariel, we had the Nose Frida where you. I don't want to get
1: you
0: into
1: suck
0: it.
1: The snot.
0: Well, I didn't want to gross people out.
1: Too bad.
0: But
1: too bad,
0: yes.
1: People. If I had to live through it, you got to hear about it.
0: And

0: So it's a packet drawer at this point.
1: Well, and then like four random straws, you know, the bendy straws from a pack. And I think she had two pennies in it. Or maybe not. I don't know.
2: Those are valuable.
1: Anyway, the comments on this reel were so damn funny. Because they didn't say things like, oh, throw a pen in there. Put a rubber band in there. They said things like, you need to put those coins in the back corner.
2: Yeah.
1: And then squeeze a little honey on them and wait for it to dry so they're stuck. I mean, it was all stuff like that. And so the nose Frida piece is in my junk drawer.
2: Oh, funny.
1: Right now. One of the things in it is, remember it came with the little foam, like, spongy thing?
2: Yes. Oh, my gosh. What was that called? Because you had to replace, like, a filter, kind
1: yeah,
2: of.
1: Yeah, kind of. I have two of those in my junk drawer, but no nose Frida anymore. That part's gone.
2: Just
1: why
2: the replacement.
1: Did I keep those stupid replacement things?
2: That's funny.
1: I also have, and so, again, these are the things where you don't just say, oh, command strips. No. You have to have open command strips that are just the hook with no backing tapes on them. But make sure you keep them.
2: Or a package of command strips. One is out, one is in.
1: Yes.
0: Or an empty package of command strips.
1: Yes, exactly.
2: Back to the pens. You need a pen, no cap, and it doesn't work. And yes. You really need it to work in that moment.
1: Absolutely.
2: You have to write down a confirmation code, and you can't find a pen anywhere.
1: And
0: you
1: then...
0: know, you know Kim hates scratchy pens.
1: Oh, scratchy. I just used a scratchy pen at home, and I was like, why is this in my bleeping house? Immediate outrage, like, you know how I get.
2: I wish I was home so I could look in my junk drawer.
1: Okay. So the next thing, you try with the pen. You try to, like, lick it and then do the circle on another piece of paper.
2: I'm not licking my pen.
1: What?
0: Really?
2: Not licking my pen.
1: You don't lick your pen?
2: No, I am a former pen licker.
1: Oh, what happened? You've got some trauma here. Let's unpack.
2: Yes. Because pen got on my tongue, and I didn't like it, and it was gross.
1: Yeah, but it washes off. Or just put a little spit on it.
0: Was it just a dot, or are you really sucking on that thing?
2: I think that. Oh. So, no, I don't lick my pens anymore. So what else are we going to put in this junk drawer?
1: Yeah, so text us 224-1234 if you've got some funny things that you've got in your junk drawer. I have a whole thing of rubber bands.
2: Yeah.
1: Did I put them in a little baggie?
2: Uh-uh.
1: No, of course I didn't.
2: They're loose.
1: They're just loose. And they get tangled around things like, oh, I don't know, my razor knife for, like, the box cutter
2: That's
1: thing.
2: That's scary.
1: Yeah, they get tangled. Then it gets caught in the upper part of the drawer. And it's like, that thing is going to come out and stab me in the heart.
2: We don't want that to happen.
1: No.
2: But there's always something that prevents you from opening that drawer fully.
1: Always, because it's sticking up.
2: Scissors.
1: How many birthday candle numbers? Do you think I have in my
0: all
1: junk
0: of the
1: drawer?
0: Ones except the ones you need?
1: Always.
2: The limit does not exist. It's also the answer.
1: Do you remember when I had to do a math equation for my son?
0: Yes.
1: Because I didn't have an 8, but I had two 4s.
0: Oh, yeah, 4 plus 4. I thought it was 6 plus 2.
1: Yeah, and I figured out how to do the equal sign. Isn't that awesome?
2: That with two candles? Like,
1: no.
2: Two,
1: oh. I had the 4 and the 4, but I didn't have an 8. And so I did the plus sign. And then somebody dropped off an 8 for me. So then I had to do the equal sign for the 8 because I was so proud of my math equation.
0: I think I might be able to top you with the most ridiculous item.
1: Oh, yay.
0: In my junk drawer at home right now.
2: What's in your junk drawer?
0: The thing that's preventing me from opening the junk drawer is a cassette tape of the Muppet Treasure Island soundtrack.
1: Oh, my God. A cassette tape.
2: I went on a date in 5th grade to the Park Theater to see Muppet Treasure
1: Island. Really? Who was your date with?
2: I'd rather not say.
0: Is he currently incarcerated?
2: No, he's fine. He's above board. His mom and I actually talk all the time about Housewives.
0: Isn't that the way it always happens?
2: Always.
1: Isn't it? You need to call Tony. Say, check our junk drawer.
2: Yes.
1: Tell me some weirdo. But text us if you've got some weirdo items.
2: And I got to end on Phil before we... I have an open container of tack, so whenever I stick my hand in there, I'm praying I don't get poked.
1: Yes!
2: Let's talk about junk drawers. What needs to go in a junk drawer? 224-1234. Text call us.
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4: 95 southbound before Smithfield Avenue. Looks like we've got a crash. Left lane is blocked. Emergency crews on scene. Stay to the right to get by. Southbound also gets bunched up past Charles Street through the merge with 146 south. 95 southbound also heavy past 117 heading toward the Cohasset Road

0: Overpass, got a couple of vehicles off to the right there to watch out for. 95 northbound, busy but moving in and out of the capital city. 195 westbound, moderate to heavy before and after Broadway. Eastbound, tap of the brakes just after Gano Street. I'm Robin Murphy with your right now traffic.
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18: A Better Life with Dr. Sanjay Gupta.
19: Osteoporosis affects millions of people in the United States and around the world. It's a disease that basically causes someone's bones to become weak, brittle, and porous, which can increase their risk of fractures. Now, the good news here is there are things you can do other than, or in addition to, taking medications to prevent fractures before it's too late. One is to up your intake of calcium and vitamin D. You also want to eat more protein. One functional medicine dietitian told us that that helps build muscle, and if you're building muscle strength, then you are also building bone strength. You want to be mindful of your workouts. The best ways to build bone density, one therapist told us, are going to be resistance exercises like lifting weights, and also exercises that make your bones take a bit of an impact, such as jumping or even running, just loading the bones a little bit more. I'm Dr. Sanjay Gupta, helping you live a better life.
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20: And 12 News meteorologist CJ Del Santo will have some showers around this morning, maybe a couple of downpours as well. High temperatures will be around 80 this afternoon with some sunshine returning. An isolated evening thunderstorm, otherwise a lot of clouds around tonight, lows around 65. Maybe a few light showers tomorrow morning, then we'll be drier in the afternoon with highs around 79. Looks okay for Sunday, 83 degrees with sunshine.

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3: This whole Taylor Travis wedding next weekend is reportedly a multi-day event. A source says there will be an intimate gathering at Madison Square Garden, and that is July 2nd with about 100 people in attendance.
4: Is that going to be in the tent? Because 100 people in MSG, like, how are you going to decorate that?
3: I think it's a venue within the venue situation, if this is even real.
4: And I guess when you're a billionaire, you can decorate the whole thing anyway.
3: Then on July 3rd, there will be between 1,000 and 2,000 guests at a much larger party. I have silly questions to ask, so please don't judge me. One, by the time July 3rd happens, will the World Cup still be going on?
5: Yes.
4: Uh-huh.
3: I liked your response.
4: It goes, I think, to mid-July, right?
5: Yeah.
3: Okay. Two, do any of those games happen in New York?
4: I don't know.
3: No? Or is it...
4: No, I don't think so, but...
3: Okay. Any tennis or anything?
4: Here's my question.
3: Yep.
4: July 3rd through the 5th, America's 250th.
3: It's true.
4: What?
3: It just seems... Again, I know we've talked about this now 4 weeks. Some of you are all in on this. Some of you are like, Becca, please take this out of Becca's world. I can't. I literally cannot.
4: It's your job.
3: It is.
4: Okay, here's my question. Mm. What if you're the person who gets assigned a seat and you're in the nosebleeds? Like, how unimportant do you feel?
3: That's where Scott Borchetta will
5: be. I don't think Scott Borchetta will be.
3: He's not invited.
5: I don't think he'll be in New York that day.
3: No, I don't think so, too.
5: He'll be hanging out with Scooter down in some Hooters in Miami.
3: Did you see the thing about Hooters in Massachusetts?
5: No, what
3: all,
5: about it?
3: There were 3 Hooters locations still around. They've closed all of them.
4: Oh.
3: And Scooter has his own set of Hooters. Scooter's Hooters, so and true. Her name is Sydney Sweeney.
4: Just so you know, as someone who was a Hooters girl for the day.
3: A day? Why just a day? Was it a dream experience?
4: It was a dare on my old morning show. That's a bummer.
3: I know. I've never been to Hooters.
5: Miss the Hooters in Warwick, RIP, but their food went downhill a long time ago.
4: You know what? It used to be good, though. And then it went downhill, I never went back.
5: I went in there one time. You know that you get like the chicken fries from Burger King?
3: Yeah.
5: Yeah, the last time I got chicken strips at the now defunct Hooters on Airport Road, they looked like chicken fries from Burger King.
3: Maybe they were. Yeah.
5: I think they went down the street into the Burger King and just got some extra ones and put them in the back.
3: I think you might be onto something.
4: Hooters restaurant also on an episode of Undercover Boss. And there, it was so stereotypical that the manager was so... Like, I know it seems like, oh, duh, they're sexually harassed. He was so gross. Ugh. Owner fired him. Boom, gone.
3: And this was all an Undercover Boss.
4: Yeah, it was a great episode.
3: Oh, right. I wanted to make mention of that. Did you see how Tom Sandoval's been in the news?
5: No.
3: It's not good.
4: Oh, no, why?
3: So we might have to take a break from that clip. So basically...
5: Really?
3: The story changed very quickly yesterday. So initially, he put out a restraining order against his current girlfriend because the girlfriend attacked him and did something to his ear. Then,
5: what did she, Mike Tyson it?
3: Video came out of her and her dad, and Tom Sandoval went crazy, and he got in his girlfriend's face. And then her dad went after Tom, and Tom threw him in a fire pit.
4: Oh, my God.
3: That was lit.
5: What?
3: And I promise you, this is all real. Oh, God. You can see the video. The dad ended up being fine, but then Tom ran away, and I think that's when she attacked him because he attacked her dad.
6: Yeah.
3: So it was...
4: Threw him in a lit fire pit.
3: He fell back. So Tom pushed him. He fell back, and the fire pit was lit. Right?
5: I mean, who hasn't fallen into a fire pit?
3: I've marked safe. I've never fallen into a fire pit. Have you fallen into a fire pit?
5: Maybe.
3: Have you fallen into a fire pit?
4: No, but I watched it on TV on Survivor when Michael Scoopin went in, and he ran into the ocean, and his skin was...
5: No,
4: it was
5: like
4: really scary.
3: I'd rather talk about the nose later.
5: Me too.
3: For more on Becca's World, follow us on Instagram and TikTok at 92 Pro FM. So the point is, we're taking a break from Tom.
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10: A better life with Dr. Sanjay Gupta.
11: There are lots of things you can measure to get an idea of how healthy you are at any given moment. Temperature, heart rate, blood pressure, just to name a few. But how about how healthy you will be and how long you're likely to live? According to a new study out of the University at Buffalo, two simple strength tests are pretty accurate at predicting longevity in older women. One is hand grip strength, and the other is how quickly people can stand up from a seated position without using their arms. By the way, I remember interviewing former President Jimmy Carter when he was quite old and being really impressed how he just popped out of the chair without using his arms. Not a lot of older people can actually do that. But I think the message here is that maintaining strength as you age is going to help you perform everyday activities, but also help you avoid injury and stay independent. I'm Dr. Sanjay Gupta, helping you live a better life.
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0: 92 Pro FM mornings. That is for Brad in South Kingstown and Brad in South Kingstown only. If you missed it, there is a TikTok user who went viral for talking about what she needs in her junk drawer. She has a brand new drawer and she needs to fill it with junk.
1: And she calls it a newborn junk drawer. And you guys thought it meant four newborns.
0: Yeah. Yes.
1: But no, it's the junk drawer is the newborn.
2: And I'm just glad you guys say drawer and not draw.
1: No, we both say drawer.
0: Drawer? Draw. Oh, I mean, I've been known to maybe have that slip in every now and again. I am loving these texts at 224-1234. I always have the small junky wrench that comes with build-it-yourself furniture, even though I know I'll never use it, says 263.
1: And how many Allen wrenches do you have? Do you have all different sizes?
0: The limit does not exist.
2: My brother just texted me with a picture of his junk drawer and a list of items, an Allen wrench and screwdriver that comes with furniture are both in there.
1: Yeah.
2: A battery back panel for a remote or Game Boy, doesn't know what it is.
1: Yep.
2: McDonald's Happy Meal toys. Euros.
0: Wait. McDonald's Happy Meal toys and Euros?
1: Dude, those could be worth money. He needs to put those on a shelf.
2: An empty iPhone box.
1: Yeah. Oh, yeah.
2: A stamp worth 53 cents.
1: Yep, yep.
2: One AirPod.
1: Yes.
2: Wet matches and a used candle.
0: What are stamp collectors called?
1: Philatelists.
0: Philatelists. Philophilists.
1: Lisa from Cranston also recently cleaned her junk drawer in the kitchen and found one old AirPod. No idea why I'm keeping it, but I still got it.
2: I also have the one AirPod dilemma, and I don't know why I should throw it away.
1: But
2: they're nice AirPods, and I'm like, what if I find it someday? And then I'll have one AirPod.
1: Here's my question. If you buy new AirPods that are the same,
2: can
1: you use it as a replacement?
2: I don't know. That's a good idea, but then I'm going to have three AirPods.
1: Yeah, but it's a backup in case you lose one of the new ones.
2: But then I have to make sure I lose the right one or the left one, whichever it is.
1: There are so many just in case items in my house, it's ridiculous.
0: Back to your brother for a second. What is the millennial urge and beyond to keep an Apple product case?
2: Oh, yeah.
0: Why do we do this?
1: It's not just millennials. Because I have a bunch. Because
2: they're so nice. You feel weird throwing them away. They're like not disposable.
0: We don't know what a nice box is?
1: No, that's not why.
2: Speak for yourself.
1: I'm always so afraid that there's going to be some kind of information on the box that I need and I'm not going to find anywhere else. And then that's it. My phone's going to be done.
0: It's wild that we all keep these silly boxes.
1: All right. Brandy. The most random item I have in my junk drawer is a wooden nickel from Cello's about 12 years ago.
0: Oh, can I have it, Brandy?
1: It's not even a collection. She just has one of them.
0: Well, if you have, I believe it's five. I mean, the brothers from Cello's can call us, but I believe if you collect all five wooden nickels, you can cash it in for a t-shirt.
1: Yes.
0: My kids are so on this.
1: I have one of the Saks in East Providence. Very good cheesesteaks. Had an anniversary thing and they had these little yellow coins.
2: They still do. Can I have yours? I think I have 85 of them right now.
1: Oh, because I have a bunch
0: all in
1: my
0: junk drawer.
2: No, they're in a piggy bank.
0: Why do you have those?
1: Because you can turn them in.
2: Yeah, you cash them in for like cool stuff.
1: Yeah, swag.
0: What do you get? What do you
1: merch?
0: Get? Oh, how do you have Saks?
2: Yes, the coins are in a Saks branded piggy bank.
1: What is the old thing where you could trade in points or stamps or something, and choose like different products?
2: Box tops for education.
1: Nope. It wasn't a charity. It was like you could go shop for items. Maybe green stamps?
2: Jim says yes.
0: Oh.
1: Okay. So it is almost like they have a catalog. So certain prizes are worth certain amount of those coins. So maybe so many points is a t-shirt.
2: Do you get those at the grocery store?
1: No. The coins from Saks?
2: No, the stamps.
1: Oh, I think they're done.
0: No, I don't
2: know. But where would you get them?
1: Gas
2: station. Jim says yes, grocery store.
1: Oh, I thought they were gas station things.
0: Thank you for being a wealth of knowledge for us.
1: They even have like a model car that you can get, but that one is like, you have to have like a billion.
0: You got
1: to
0: eat a lot of cheesesteak.
2: And then it goes right in the junk drawer.
1: No, no, it's too big for the junk drawer.
2: Okay.
0: That's the junk cabinet. Yes. Sandra, multiple condiment. We're talking about essential items in a junk drawer, by the way, if you're just joining us. Sandra in Coventry, multiple condiment packages that are too old to use and one split open and there's soy sauce stained inside the drawer. Probably happened from a random tack. Sandra, you nailed it with that.
1: Yes.
0: The random soy sauce stain is so essential in a junk drawer.
1: Oh, yeah. Or, like, you forgot to clean it up or didn't notice it, and now it's stuck.
0: It's gone.
1: The coins stuck with the honey.
0: It's gone.
1: By the way, in Becca's defense, that wasn't her accent. Sandra wrote draw. D-R-A-W.
0: Draw!
1: Okay. A baby tooth. Wait, good morning. Not sure it's something you need, but I do have my dog's tooth. A baby tooth. The only one I found, and that's from Maria in Swansea. No, this is the point, Maria. It's not stuff you need.
0: No.
1: It's random. Like, why did I put this?
0: And also 263 with the bread ties. Yes.
2: Bread ties?
1: Bread ties.
2: Why would you keep those?
0: Duh. When you propose to your girlfriend or boyfriend and you don't have a ring, you use a bread tie.
1: Yes.
2: Are we talking about the square plastic thing?
1: No.
2: What is that?
1: We're talking about the
2: a twisty tie?
0: Yes. Twisty tie.
2: Oh.
1: They're bread ties. Now, listen, not only do you have the bread ties, but every single one of them is like the paper is peeled a little bit and the little needle is poking out.
0: You must have the needle poking out.
1: Must have the needle poking out.
0: Because then it doesn't count. But to what you were just saying, those tabs that come on the bread, I have a million of those.
2: Why?
0: Yeah, I don't know.
1: What do you use those for?
0: Duh, to make an art project during summer.
1: Aha!
0: To make a necklace, of course.
1: I am the opposite. I do keep the needle ones, but I don't keep those square ones. But then every once in a while, I'll have a bag that the twisty doesn't work. I'll be like, damn, why didn't I keep one of those?
0: You need the tab.
1: Ah.
0: Carlos, one of our junk drawers has a ton of bingo daubers. Daubers is a word that I have learned in the last few years. I thought they were just markers. I didn't know that there was a fancy word for them.
1: Oh, and you are not a real bingo player.
0: No, I'm not.
1: Unless you say daubers.
0: Mm-hmm.
1: Now, are they the big ones or are they the mini ones?
0: Mini daubers.
1: I do enjoy both, depending on the event. Like, if you're going to bingo at Foxwoods, you've got to have a big dauber. But if you're going to, like, a school bingo, you need the mini.
0: Big dauber energy.
1: I have one of those, what are those backpacks with the strings the kids all have now? Whatever that is.
2: A drawstring bag.
1: Anyway, I have one of those with like 30 daubers in it.
0: Good to know.
1: Yeah.
0: Next time we do candy bingo,
1: absolutely.
0: I'll have to come to you. Linda in Attleboro, a takeout menu of a restaurant that's closed needs to be in the junk drawer.
2: Ooh, which one is it? Emerald Inn?
0: Where's that?
2: It
0: or where
2: used
0: was
2: to be
0: that?
2: Where the optical center is on across...
0: Go ahead, you can do it.
2: Next to the Starbucks, which used to be a Fleet.
0: What? Starbucks on Route 6?
2: Used to be a Fleet.
0: No way. It was a bank?
2: Yeah.
0: That's Starbucks.
2: Yes.
1: Wow.
0: I had no idea. I didn't grow up on this side.
2: You learn something new every day.
1: Kayla from Warwick, I have found so many of those spare little Christmas bulbs, you know, that come in the little packet in case they don't work.
0: Why
1: totally
0: do we have
1: true.
0: Those?
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5: 95 southbound, mostly under the speed limit from the Pawtucket S curves into downtown Providence. The crash before Smithfield Avenue has been cleared. Southbound is also mostly under the speed limit after 113, heading towards Route 4. 95 northbound, moderate volume heading in and out of Providence. 195 eastbound, slow between 95 and the Washington Bridge. Westbound, you've got pretty heavy volume with a couple of slowdowns moving through.
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1: New trouble in the Strait. Good morning. The UN calling a halt to its escort of ships trying to use the Strait of Hormuz after an Iranian drone attack on Thursday. Venezuela concerned thousands of lives have been lost. They had back-to-back major earthquakes on Wednesday. Rhode Island Pride says it's reviewing its float regulations. Their revelations a float on Saturday night depicted a bloody steamroller hitting Mayor Brett Smiley. In sports, U.S. heads to the round of 32 despite a disappointing 3-2 loss to the Turks at SoFi late last night. World Cup play resumes in Foxborough tonight as Norway takes on France. I'm Bill Haberman.
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2: 95 southbound, mostly under the speed limit from the Pawtucket S curves into downtown Providence. The crash before Smithfield Avenue has been cleared. Southbound is also mostly under the speed limit after 113, heading towards Route 4. 95 northbound, moderate volume heading in and out of Providence. 195 eastbound, slow between 95 and the Washington Bridge. Westbound, you've got pretty heavy volume with a couple of slowdowns moving.
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6: I'm 12 News meteorologist TJ Del Santo. We'll have some showers around this morning, maybe a couple of downpours as well. High temperatures will be around 80 this afternoon with some sunshine returning. An isolated evening thunderstorm, otherwise a lot of clouds around tonight, lows around 65. Maybe a few light showers tomorrow morning, then we'll be drier in the afternoon with highs around 79. Looks okay for Sunday, 83 degrees with sunshine.
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1: She doesn't look a day over 225.
0: Yeah, she looks good. Look for our float in the parade celebrating America's soundtrack. Kim is going to be there.
2: I'm so excited.
0: The parade kicks off at 10:30.
2: My sneakers that will match my outfit, because I had to buy new ones, just came in yesterday, and I love them so much.
0: Are they the moon jumper things that Rosie Woods wears on Real Housewives of Rhode Island?
2: You know what? I so want to try those. Can you have an in with Rosie?
0: Yeah, I'll message her.
2: Can we please message her?
0: Let's do
2: it. I wanted to do that for a Try Tuesday or one of our videos.
0: I'm worried I'm going to break my neck.
2: Well, they were too expensive.
0: Oh, that's right.
2: Maybe I couldn't suck it up. All right, so anyway.
1: You guys can do the moon shoes, and I'll go sing Frank Sinatra.
0: I love that.
2: Dude, you could probably do it.
0: Fly me to the moon.
2: And let me play among the stars.
0: That's Sinatra, right?
2: I think so.
1: Okay. Dude, Sinatra or Dean Martin? You got a 50-50 shot.
0: Oh, no.
2: Seth, why can't I think of his name right
0: Magaziner?
2: Now?
0: Magaziner?
2: Nope.
1: Logan.
2: Oh. Nope.
1: Seth,
2: my God.
0: Green.
2: McFarlane. What? I love him. I have a crush on him. Anyway, he plays in Sing, the mouse. That sings like Frank Sinatra.
0: He's a crooner.
1: He has a whole album of Sinatra songs.
2: He is so good, you'd think it's Frank.
0: Yeah. Same with Rich.
2: Hear that? Any friends of Seth that are from here that might want to tell him if he's not dating right now?
0: Pass that along. 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
1: Rhode Island.
0: Right now, we are talking about weird things that you have in your junk drawer. This all stemmed from a content creator that Kim saw that called this drawer her newborn junk drawer. And basically, it's just a junk drawer that's nice and empty. What does she need in it? And what I want someone to call us at 224-1234. I want them to walk us through their junk drawer.
2: Yes.
0: I want to do an audio inventory of the junk drawer.
2: Yeah, we did get the text version from Buff's little brother, but we need it. Because I'm like trying to remember it. Rosario's at my house right now.
1: Perfect.
2: You know what? I got to call her.
0: Yes. Jennifer in Pawtucket. Good morning. My must-haves for a junk drawer are electrical tape, measuring tape, a pen and scissors. All the rest just happens to fall in there. And she said she's not quite sure why it's there. Random. This is Libby in West Kingston. Random wall anchors and screws. She has no clue what they went to. And she has animal-shaped toothpicks.
2: Wait, what? I need those toothpicks.
0: Send us a pic, Libby. We want to see those. Send us a toothpick pic.
1: I have a junk drawer. This is going to sound so pretentious, but it's. I need to give you an image of what it is. Okay. I have a junk drawer in my dry bar.
2: Of course you do.
0: A junk drawer in your dry bar.
2: That's all right. I would say it sounds pretentious, but you know, I have a wet bar.
1: Yes.
2: So
0: what's the difference between a dry bar?
1: I mean, a sink.
0: So
2: I might be even more pretentious.
1: Okay. So I have a junk drawer in there because it's like a cart that rolls around because it's also a butcher top, butcher block. And in that junk drawer, I think I have a wine aerator, a book of 33 different whiskeys that I like should try.
2: Yeah.
1: And one of those swizzle stirrer thingies, one of the big long spoons that's twisty.
2: Yes. Because
1: where else are you going to put those things?
2: Exactly.
1: You have to have a dry bar.
2: I will say, at least they're in the bar area.
1: That's true.
2: Jessica,
0: by the way, an aerator is like $15 on Amazon. Well, then there's ones that are like $70.
2: I was going to say, Jay probably has the $130 one.
1: I'd prefer to decant it.
2: Of course you do. Jessica from East Providence.
0: Aerator spelled with an A and an E, by the way.
2: Pawtucket. I don't know why we have her in our in our contacts as East Providence. I just moved to a new apartment. The first thing I did was designate which drawer was going to be the junk drawer.
0: So smart. That's Absolutely. What you have to do. Janessa and Warwick, very relatable. Inner junk drawer, a little tin of extra buttons.
2: No, somebody else said that too. Wait, where is Dean? The best treasure is the old butter cookie tin filled with 15 years of screws, washers, bolts, and cords crammed in.
0: Always reminds me of my grandma and her sewing kit.
1: Cords. I think I in my drunk drawer, I have a cord from a boombox that I used to have when I was a teenager.
0: Why do you still have it?
1: I don't know.
0: Let go.
2: And I thought you were after the boombox era.
0: Throw it away. So many of you are saying batteries. You have a ton of batteries in that junk drawer.
1: I have a whole battery drawer.
0: Really? You guys have drawers just for your batteries?
1: It's batteries and those little fuzzy things that go on the bottom of chairs.
2: Yes. I have those in my junk drawer. Same drawer. All right. I'm going to talk about sounding pretentious. And it's, you know, I'm a chaos queen, but I'm organized about certain things.
0: Organized chaos.
2: My spice rack drawer, whatever, is alphabetized.
1: Yes.
2: And it has stayed that way since I set it up like 13 years ago. I have one of those battery organizer containers.
1: Ah, with the tester in it?
2: And
0: Tony has one of those.
2: And I fill it when it gets low.
0: You are so responsible.
2: Wow. It's now my go-to gift for wedding or showers because I love it so much. The kids know where to find them, so I don't need to find them.
0: You're always running out of batteries for something.
2: Especially my fire alarms.
0: Yeah, that's what it is.
2: Yeah, fire that's alarms. What it is.
1: Definitely.
2: Shut up, Becca.
1: A fire alarm in your bedside table
2: I don't
1: drawer.
2: Know what you're talking about.
0: 224-1234. What is an essential item or a weirdo item that you have in your junk drawer?
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7: 95 southbound under the speed limit from the Pawtucket S curves down through the merge with 146 south. It slows down a bit to past 113, heading down towards Route 4. 95 northbound, busy but moving in and out of Providence right now. Slow going on the 610 inbound from right around the Toby Street overpass, getting out past Dean Street. 195 eastbound is slow from the highway to the Washington Bridge, and westbound you're under the speed limit right around the Pawtucket Avenue overpass, heading out past
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15: 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These apps are built to be addictive, so kids, all of us in fact, will keep coming back for more, even when we are made to feel worse. 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I'm Dr. Sanjay Gupta, helping you live a better life.
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0: So where Town Place Suites by Marriott is.
1: Which used to be what?
0: Dublin Rose? No.
1: No, Darlings.
2: Oh, Darlings.
0: I don't know that area like you guys do.
2: Yeah, then it was Dublin Rose.
1: And before the, before it was whatever you said, it was a Ramada.
0: Okay, so the whole new, it's a whole new world.
1: With a big indoor pool. It was like one of the only hotels that had an indoor pool.
2: It's...
0: In Seekonk?
1: Yeah, in like the East Bay.
0: Wow.
2: I have said this before, but it's worth repeating. When I first came to Rhode Island, before I could find a place to live, that is where I stayed for like the first, say, 2 weeks.
0: It's where you planted your roots.
2: Yes.
0: A whole new Whole Foods market officially opened. It was actually on Wednesday. I'm sorry. I think I said yesterday. It was on Wednesday.
2: Oh, I thought it was yesterday.
0: I thought so, 25th. Too. This is Wednesday. But
2: whatever.
0: The first major addition and of the Fall River Avenue corridor. So they, I guess they had almost 500 customers outside waiting to get in at 4:45 that morning.
2: Holy moly.
0: Which is,
1: I don't want to go that bad.
0: So you have not been yet?
1: No, I'm going to go after the show.
0: I'm excited for you.
2: Should we follow him there?
1: You want to come?
2: And
0: other things to do.
2: All right, you know what? I will come and we'll do some social media content.
1: Remember, we don't get paid until next week.
2: Oh, crud. Yeah, but I just wanna film your face. And you're so happy.
1: I'm pretty sure it costs money just to walk in the door at that place.
2: That's true.
0: It looks so fancy.
1: It is so fancy.
0: The outside of it looks like it's completely AI. Oh my God.
1: You're gonna if you go to the University Heights one right now, you are never gonna go back there ever again. And the East Side, forget about it. But the East Side one, moving to
0: I love how cute it is.
1: The East Side one, that's
0: East
1: closing
0: Side
1: anyway.
0: Marketplace?
1: Where East Side Marketplace used to be.
2: Yeah, I don't love the East Side one. You would think it would be nicer.
1: Yeah, it's like a shoebox.
2: It's kind of dingy.
0: No,
1: and the aisles are narrow.
0: I don't know why. I have this affinity for it.
2: You're in denial.
0: I love how small and intimate it is.
1: And go to somewhere else.
0: I just loved that one. I used to go to that one. This was before. This is when I had the budget to be able to go to Whole Foods as often as I did, before kids.
1: If you want small, go to a bodega.
0: We don't have one of those. We don't have bodegas.
2: They're in Providence.
0: It's too far. It's too far.
2: Okay, Alicia. Or no, wait.
0: No, it's aunties. It's Alicia and the aunties.
2: Right. Oh, Billy moved us to Providence 15 minutes away. I hate it.
0: They had to go to therapy over it.
2: She had to have a cracker.
0: Mm-hmm. 224-1234. Did you go to the new Whole Foods yet over in Seekonk? Jay, I'm so excited for you.
1: I'm so excited for me, too.
0: This is.
1: Do you know how much easier it's going to be to return things on Amazon now, too?
0: I was just doing that the other day. That's where I do all of my Amazon returns. The other place where you do Amazon
1: Kohl's.
0: Returns, yeah,
1: Kohl's, UPS.
0: Can I tell you why I don't go to the Kohl's one?
2: Yes, because that's the one I go to, and I love it.
0: You want to talk about too far? It's buried too deep in the store for me.
2: It's in the back.
0: And I know why they do that.
2: You know
0: they
2: what?
0: They want you to walk and like look at everything. And look, I could have gotten this porcelain snowman. It was originally $50, and now it's $40. Maybe I need it.
1: See, I walk past all that stuff, and I go, I saw this exact same thing here last year.
0: Yes.
2: I walk past that, and I go, I could either DIY that or get it off Temu.
0: That's going to end up in my junk drawer one day.
2: Yes.
0: So that's why I don't do my returns there.
2: Okay.
0: And I get why they do it, because they want you to buy things, but it's tucked too far back.
2: I'm going to admit to you, the first time I went, I was like, it's all the way in the back.
0: You have to follow the Yellow Brick Road to get there, by
2: exactly.
0: the way.
2: Exactly.
0: You notice, get lost.
1: They change it around, too.
0: Sneaky.
2: Oh, they do?
1: Yeah.
0: Sneaky.
1: They change it back and forth between the two corners of the store.
0: And it's the longest line.
2: That's ridiculous. Oh, see, when I went, there was no line.
0: Every time I go, it's a line.
1: Every time I go, it's like someone's returning 15 items.
2: Yes. You know what? I think I was more excited that I didn't have to box it. And I was like, wait, are you serious? I don't have to box it?
0: That's true. And then even at the Whole Foods, I had an issue with the sticky bags.
1: Sticky bags?
2: Oh, yeah.
0: If you don't get it right the first time.
2: Yeah, you're done.
0: You have to keep going. 224-1234 if you have a thought on any of this.
2: Never thought we'd have so much to talk about with this topic.
0: We got Becca's World next.
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3: 195 eastbound slows down a bit between the Iowa and the Washington Bridge. Westbound, you got some brake lights before and after Broadway. 95 southbound under the speed limit for the most part from before Smithfield Avenue down through the merge of 146 south. It is a heavy ride after 113 heading towards Route 4. 95 northbound really not looking that all that bad right now from Warwick right out through Pawtucket. I'm Robin Murphy with your Right Now Traffic.
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15: A better life with Dr. Sanjay Gupta.
16: They say consistency is key, but sometimes you just got to switch it up. A new study out of Harvard School of Public Health found that varying your exercise routine could add years to your life. What exercise someone did didn't matter much. What did matter was that all the exercises together worked all the muscle groups in their body. Now, an added benefit to changing things up is it can help you push through the plateau effect. That's when your body gets so efficient at doing something that you actually stop getting better at it. And we know from previous research that specializing in any one sport at a young age can make someone actually more prone to injury. And as experts we talk to point out, even elite athletes switch up things with their workouts, making sure to target strength, cardio, flexibility, balance, and doing that every single week. I'm Dr. Sanjay Gupta, helping you live a better life.
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24: I'm 12 News meteorologist TJ Del Santo. We'll have some showers around this morning, maybe a couple of downpours as well. High temperatures will be around 80 this afternoon with some sunshine returning. An isolated evening thunderstorm, otherwise a lot of clouds around tonight. Lows around 65. Maybe a few light showers tomorrow morning, then we'll be drier in the afternoon with highs around 79. Looks okay for Sunday, 83 degrees with sunshine.

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2: I can't decide if this whole Alex Earl Benson Boone thing is just for press.
3: Publicity?
2: Yeah, and publicity for the new video and the new single.
4: My
2: stars. And for her Netflix show.
4: Wasn't Alex recently linked to Tom?
2: Yeah.
4: Okay.
2: I never thought somebody could be linked to both Benson Boone and Tom Brady.
4: Exactly.
2: Both very flexible.
4: She's
3: both very different looks.
4: She's got eclectic taste,
2: and
4: isn't
2: she it? Does. I don't know. I'm thinking more for publicity than for romance. The video itself for his new single, which is called The Time of My Life, is very romantic. They do lock lips, but it really could just be she's starring in his video and that's it. And there's nothing more to it. Because I'm sorry, if I had the choice between Tom Brady and Benson Boone.
3: Why didn't nobody ask Justin Bieber if he was getting with Diane Keaton when she was in his Ghost video?
4: That's a great point.
2: I just remembered about Diane Keaton.
4: Poor one out.
2: This is so sad.
4: R.I.P. Rest in peace.
2: And Ghost is such a sad song anyway.
4: Yeah, it really is.
2: That way to bring it down,
4: Oh, my God. Now it kind of came true. He put it out in the universe.
2: Yeah, Justin Bieber. Justin Bieber did that to Diane Keaton.
4: Oh.
2: That's all I'm going to say about that.
3: Wow. It's a bold statement, Cotton. We'll see if it pays off.
2: Yeah. Taylor Swift and Travis Kelce, the wedding. So right now it appears that it's a multi-day event. Next weekend, it starts with an intimate gathering at Madison Square Garden, which sounds like an oxymoron. And then on July 2nd with so that's 100 people in attendance, and then that would be the actual wedding. And then on July 3rd, there will be between 1,000 and 2,000 guests at a much larger party. Taylor, of course, will have multiple outfit changes. Hear me out. This could all be a diversion what Taylor and Travis actually have planned, which is they're going to get married on Block Island.
3: I'm really hoping that they get married anywhere but New York just because of the Kelce bet.
2: Oh,
4: yes. The Kelce bet.
3: That they will not be married in New York.
2: And what are the
3: odds are like 13-1 when I made
2: that
3: when
2: they
3: I shouldn't say bet, I should say prediction.
4: All right, no offense to New York. And I love New York City to go there. I don't want them to get married there because I don't want them to have yet another thing to brag about.
2: Is there something to if they are in a big covered building than paparazzi and the overhead?
4: Yeah.
2: And maybe
4: huge,
2: there's something
4: easier
2: to it.
4: For security.
2: Yeah. So maybe there's something to that.
4: You had the brilliant idea that, because I was like, how do you decorate that so it's nice? You said venue in a venue.
2: Yeah.
4: Like with tents?
2: Taylor can do anything. Yeah, you can do anything. If you're Taylor Swift.
4: I mean, if you can set up a stage for a tour, you can set up a venue in a venue.
2: Bibbidi bobbidi boo.
4: All right.
2: Does she perform at her own wedding?
4: Salakadula Menchagabula. That's the next after bibbidi bobbidi boo.
2: Do you know that I didn't? No, it's those. Maybe I've just been singing whatever this whole time.
4: And I've been watching it for like 80 years. So anyway, I say Taylor does. Yes.
2: You think she performs?
4: Maybe duets.
2: Like with Ed Sheeran, maybe.
4: And I think Travis will also perform.
2: Yeah, he will.
4: Even that. Oh, God, I hope he doesn't do Fight for Your Rights.
2: That's what he's going to do. No. I feel like he's going to really. And that, be very loud and sweaty about
4: when
2: it.
4: He did that at the Super Bowl. I had such secondhand embarrassment.
2: Yeah.
4: It was awful.
3: Do you think it's going to turn into just like a karaoke session?
2: Yes, I do. And that's what they're going to say as well.
4: Oh,
2: I do.
4: Post Super Bowl party when they were like singing and jumping up and down.
2: Yeah. Maybe she wants the big crazy wedding. And maybe he is saying, yes, I would like to invite everybody I've ever met in my entire life. And I want to
4: this wedding. I'm marrying Taylor Swift. Oh, my God. You know what? She might. Mm-hmm. And I wonder if they'll do a duet of Love Story. Because that's also at that other party what they were screaming to each other, screaming, singing.
3: There's only one duet that really, really is consequential. In fact, most consequential duet of our time.
2: What is it?
5: I want to be free all the things I do all right. I want to be free.
2: Wait, Linus? Not doing great.
4: I know.
2: What's going on with Lionel?
4: I know.
3: Yeah.
2: This is Lionel and
5: the
2: Kim.
5: Or the end of a great career.
4: I have to find the Endless Love one. Not even the right lyrics, notice.
5: She is on fire, you guys. I don't know if we can stop this thing.
6: Oh, say to the break.
5: Come on, y'all.
2: I hear Barbie laughing in there.
3: Yeah,
4: she was our intern.
2: I hear that intern laughing in there.
4: Dude, people were probably like, can you shut up and let us hear Lionel?
2: Lionel, by the way, postponed his next two shows after he endured a health scare during his Wednesday night show and was hospitalized. And
3: hold on, I have a call on line four, Kim.
4: Yes.
6: Do you use Emma Play music besides talking?
3: No.
4: No. Go back to bed. Talk about a bucket list item. First of all, I never thought that would happen. Second of all, he had to sit down many times during that show before they finally called it.
2: Yes. All right. Well, we're going to send healing vibes to Kim's former duet partner, Lionel Richie.
4: I will find the Endless Love one because I crushed it.
2: I bet you did. I want to hear it. For more on Becca's World, follow us on Instagram and TikTok at 92 Pro FM.
3: What's next?
2: It's the Becca Burger Panel.
4: Hope you do better than me.
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11: 95 southbound, heavy but moving. Past Smithfield Ave, down through the merge with 146 south, heavy volume 2. Southbound after 113, heading towards Route 4. 95 northbound, some busy spots, but no delays getting in and out of the Providence area. 195 eastbound, brief slowdown after Gaino Street, heading for the Washington Bridge. Westbound, just under the speed limit between the Pawtucket Avenue on-ramp and the Washington Bridge work zone. I'm Robin Murphy with your Right Now Traffic.
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24: A better life with Dr. Sanjay Gupta.
25: There are lots of things you can measure to get an idea of how healthy you are at any given moment. Temperature, heart rate, blood pressure, just to name a few. But how about how healthy you will be and how long you're likely to live? According to a new study out of the University of Buffalo, two simple strength tests are pretty accurate at predicting longevity in older women. One is hand grip strength, and the other is how quickly people can stand up from a seated position without using their arms. By the way, I remember interviewing former President Jimmy Carter when he was quite old and being really impressed how he just popped out of the chair without using his arms. Not a lot of older people can actually do that. But I think the message here is that maintaining strength as you age is going to help you perform everyday activities, but also help you avoid injury and stay independent. I'm Dr. Sanjay Gupta, helping you live a better life.
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0: She's no Melanie Martinez, but that is Zara Larsson with Midnight Sun. It's 92 Pro FM mornings. It is time for the Becca Burger Battle. And I have not been here for a couple days. I was with my family on a vacation. We went to Margaritaville, Cape Cod. Highly recommend. But I'm back. And Kim did defend.
1: I did defend, but it was a soccer score. 1-0 one day. 2-0 the next.
0: Yeah. So it's World Cup. You got to lean in.
1: You know what? Good reframe. Yay me!
0: You know what? 224 1234. Here's what you're playing for. You're playing for a pair of tickets to see the very popular, could be one of the only performers at the Taylor Travis wedding, Ed Sheeran at Gillette. So if you would like to see him and also win a fabulous Jordan's Jungle gift card, call us now, 224-1.
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8: 95 southbound, heavy but moving. Past Smithfield Ave, down through the merge with 146 south, heavy volume 2 southbound after 113, heading towards Route 4, 95 northbound. Some busy spots, but no delays getting in and out of the Providence area. 195 eastbound, brief slowdown after Gano Street, heading for the Washington Bridge. Westbound, just under the speed limit between the Pawtucket Avenue on-ramp and the Washington Bridge work zone. I'm Robin Murphy with your Right Now Traffic.
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14: A Better Life with Dr. Sanjay Gupta.
15: For decades, the prevailing wisdom for someone who's had a heart attack has been to put them on beta blockers for the rest of their life. But new research suggests that might not be necessary, and that the benefits of these medications probably taper off after a year or two. On the whole, and for the average person, beta blockers are very safe and very effective. But, as with any medication, they can come with a cost. A financial one, and also potential side effects. We're talking about things like fatigue, dizziness, dry mouth, dry eyes. I want to be clear when I say that you absolutely should talk to your doctor before starting or stopping any medication. Point is, if you're years out from a heart attack and you're in otherwise good health, you might want to ask your doctor about discontinuing beta blockers. You'll want to, of course, keep up a healthy lifestyle, diet, exercise, and sleep. I'm Dr. Sanjay Gupta, helping you live a better life.
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18: Becca, Bears or Bobcats?
0: Battlestar Galactica.
18: Battlestar Galactica.
0: No, Bears, please.
1: All right.
18: What up, Tyler and Lincoln? How you doing?
0: Hello, Tyler.
19: Hello, hello. Good morning.
18: Hello.
1: Ooh, you sound chipper for
0: a
1: Friday.
0: Good morning. How's your Friday going?
19: Oh, just wonderful. This is my fourth time calling in this week, and the first time you actually picked me.
1: Yay! Oh, awesome.
0: Persistence pays off. Tyler, have you played the Becca Burger Battle before?
19: Just in my car, and that's it, yeah.
18: Well, Tyler, right. That means you are?
0: Fresh meat, fresh meat, fresh meat. Let's go. Have you had to do it alone this week?
1: No, Jace chimed in.
0: Oh, I want to hear it.
18: Well, you have to leave again then. Dude, speaking of leaving.
0: All right, I got to go. Yeah, I'm going to go live on Facebook at 92 Pro FM.
18: Witness Becca in that isolation chamber by following 92 Pro FM on Facebook. Tyler, you're going to have 60 seconds to answer 5 pop culture trivia questions. If you don't know the answer to any, quickly say pass. We'll come back if you still have time. And in this game, you need to best Becca, so you need to get more questions correct than she does. If you tie or lose, it'll force the bonus. We'll open it up so everyone else has an equal shot at you to win this final pair of Ed Sheeran tickets. However, just for being selected, you've instantly won a $50 gift card to Jordan's Jungle right down the road in Pawtucket. Congratulations.
19: Woohoo!
18: Let's go ahead and put 60 seconds on your clock. Tyler, are you ready?
19: Yes.
18: Here we go. T.I. released new music today. What is T.I.'s wife's name?
19: Pass.
18: Mickey Rourke was spotted walking the streets without his teeth. In 2008, Mickey was nominated for Best Actor Oscar for playing the Ram in what movie?
19: Oh, jeez.
18: Chet Hanks is doing an ad for a morning after pill. In 2018, Chet played a rapper named Blake on what hip-hop drama?
19: I don't know. Empire?
18: Supergirl is in theaters today. Who stars as Supergirl?
19: Oh, it's the girl from House of Dragon. What's her name? Blah, blah, blah, blah, blah, blah, blah, blah. I know this. Millie Alex. I don't know. Millie Alex. Yeah.
18: There's a 30-disc set of Stanley Kubrick's entire filmography in 4K for sale for $600. Kubrick's final film was in 1999, and it was Eyes Wide Shut. What is the password in that movie?
19: Tom Cruise. I don't know. I don't know.
18: All right, we're out of time. You got two of them right. We're gonna be generous on the Supergirl there.
1: I think deserved. When you said House of Dragon, I'm like, you're almost there.
18: We're gonna put Tyler's volume down a little bit. If Becca gets 0 or 1, he'll instantly win the tickets to go to see Ed Sheeran. We're gonna not let Becca know how he did it and invite her back into the room.
1: That's the other thing I hate about playing, by the way, is that Jim scares the living daylights out of me when he calls me back.
18: Oh yeah, it's true. Yeah, Kim almost broke her phone twice coming back from the isolation.
1: He scared me so bad the first day.
0: Who?
1: Jim. I threw my phone.
0: Oh, no. But your phone's okay, right?
1: It is. Thank goodness.
0: Oh, and I just noticed you don't have your Apple Watch on.
1: Yes, not charged.
0: We'll talk about it.
18: Not charged. Kim Zandy? Not charged?
1: I just got it.
18: Charge was your middle name. 60 seconds.
0: All right. Okay.
1: Actually, Marie J.
18: Ready?
0: Yes.
18: Here we go. T.I. released new music today. What is T.I.'s wife's name?
0: Tiny.
18: Mickey Rourke was spotted walking the streets without his teeth. In 2008, Mickey was nominated for a Best Actor Oscar for playing the Ram in what movie?
0: The Wrestler?
18: Chet Hanks is doing an ad for a morning after pill. In 2018, Chet played a rapper named Blake on what hip-hop drama?
0: Okay. Was he in Empire?
18: Supergirl is in theaters today. Who stars as Supergirl?
0: Oh, my God. Elena Hanscock? I don't think that's her name, but...
18: There's a 30-disc set of Stan Kubrick's entire filmography.
1: Shut up, Jay.
18: 4K for sale for $600. Kubrick's final film in 1999 was Eyes Wide Shut. What is the password?
0: Fidelio.
18: All right, we're going to stop your clock there. Nice. With 14 seconds left. You got 4 of them,
0: yay!
18: Correct. Tyler.
1: You got 4 1/4 correct.
18: Tyler got, unfortunately, only 2 of them correct. So, Tyler, I'm going to send you over to Jim so he can get your info for the Jordan's Jungle gift card, and you can enter the bonus presently. We had a great time playing with you. Feel free to call back and rematch anytime.
19: All right. Thank you so much.
1: Tyler, don't feel bad at all. I literally could only write down one answer. I passed on everything else. I couldn't even guess. Ridiculous.
18: All right.
1: Thanks, Becca's back.
0: Thanks, Tyler.
18: Hang on, Tyler. All right. Let's go back and review. What is T.I.'s wife's name?
0: Tiny.
18: Mickey was nominated for Best Actor for
0: The Wrestler.
1: Nice memory.
0: Thank you.
18: Chet played a rapper named Blake on what?
0: Empire. So that took a while, but I got there.
18: What's the password in Eyes Wide Shut?
0: Fidelio.
18: Who stars as Supergirl? It's not Elena Hancock.
0: Millie.
1: You got the cock part right.
0: I did. Yes, I did.
18: It's Millie Alcock.
0: That's it.
1: And yes, she was in House of the Dragon.
0: Yes, she was. House of the Dragon. We need a full deep dive on that.
18: We must award the final pair of tickets to go see Ed Sheeran. If you'd like to go head-to-head with Tyler and try and win them, you need to be the 10th texter with the correct answer at 224-1234. And I'm being nice to you on a Friday.
0: Oh, well, that's nice that you're being nice.
18: Donkey is getting its own Shrek spinoff in 2028. When Donkey stays at Shrek's house overnight, he exclaims that he'll make what sort of breakfast food in the morning?
1: Nice one.
18: Text the answer to 224-1234.
0: So it's not easy for me.
18: And the 10th texter, tell us...
0: We're not Shrek people.
18: What is Donkey making in the morning? You'll instantly win tickets to go see Ed Sheeran.
0: 224-1234. Like Jay said, we've got that. We've got events for the weekend, and we've got Josh Kerwin coming in. It's all next on 92 Pro Bet Morning.
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0: 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Mornings, happy Friday. It's time to reveal the Becca Burger Battle Bonus.
1: Moments ago, we said to you, Donkey is getting its own Shrek spinoff in 2028. When Donkey stays at Shrek's house overnight, he exclaims that he'll make what sort of breakfast food in the morning? We got hundreds of texts, so thank you, thank you, thank you to everybody who texted it. However, there can only be one winner. And to find that winner, we head to the beautiful town of Coventry, Rhode Island. Good morning, Morgan and Morgan and Morgan and Morgan and Morgan.
0: Hi, Morgan.
2: Good morning, guys.
0: Good morning. I love it. How's your Friday going?
2: Well, a lot better now.
0: Do you have any fun plans for the weekend?
2: No, not really. But looking forward to a little Ed Sheeran.
0: Oh, well.
1: Well, a lot of people texted it and said bacon, eggs, and pancakes, but none of those were the right answer, was it, Morgan?
2: Nope.
1: What was the correct answer?
2: Waffles.
0: Congratulations, Morgan. You just won a pair of tickets to see Ed Sheeran. You're going in September. Congratulations.
2: Awesome. Thank you guys so much.
0: You are so welcome. Have you won from us before?
2: No, I've never won tickets before.
3: Oh, that's awesome.
0: First time winner. We love that. Well, Morgan, we hope you have the best weekend. We hope you have the best time at Ed Sheeran.
2: Awesome. Thank you so much.
0: Thank you. We're going to put Morgan on hold.
4: This is going to be fun. We can stay up late, swapping manly stories, and in the morning, I'm making waffles.
0: I like waffles.
1: Who doesn't like waffles? If you don't like waffles, you got a problem.
3: I make some kick-butt Belgian waffles that I was supposed to make on air, and I didn't have my cooking spray. So I tried butter, and it failed miserably, so I never ended up making waffles.
1: Stuck to the waffle machine.
3: Yeah, I did bring all the stuff in, though. A for effort.
0: Yes.
1: There is a new Liege waffle place off of Thayer Street that is delicious.
3: Wait, what?
0: Tell us more about that.
1: Yeah. You know the waffles, they're like this big and they have pearled sugar inside of them?
3: Mm-hmm.
1: Yeah.
3: No.
1: Yeah.
3: Pearled really sugar good. Inside of them?
0: And did you put syrup on it?
1: No, I put chocolate sauce on it, like you would at a waffle cabin at a ski resort.
0: Oh, I don't think I can do chocolate sauce on a waffle.
1: No. You don't think you can,
0: whipped
1: but you
0: cream
1: can.
0: And syrup for me.
3: No. Whipped cream and syrup?
0: Oh, yeah. I'm like
3: sacrilege.
0: Elf.
3: Sacrilege. Butter and syrup only.
1: Is smiling your favorite?
0: Not for that movie. we've got events coming up, plus Josh Kerwin music.
1: So disagreeable.
0: To wrap up the week. I've heard that before.
3: Contrarian.
0: Here's Tate McRae on Pro FM.

0: So we're doing, first of all, our mayor versus the state treasurer. They each put together teams. Our mayor's obviously Portuguese. And the state treasurer is Colombian. So they're doing a friendly match at Pierce Field. I think that starts at 3 o'clock. Look it up in case I'm wrong. But what I do know is first ever giant block party. It's kind of focused around Cafe Alma started putting it together. And then they're closing off all the streets. You can walk around outside.
1: Yes.
0: There's viewing parties like everywhere. All the screens are going to be up. And there's fun food, et cetera, et cetera, et cetera.
1: I believe, and I don't want to speak out of turn. First of all, I need to go to Cafe Alma. Thank you for that reminder. I've been wanting to go. Let's see. No, I was. I'm glad I did not say what I was going to say because I was going to screw that up. Also, I wanted to mention that Zubilee is happening tomorrow night at the Zoo. Zubilee, a party with a purpose, presented by Beacon Bank.
2: 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Also at Roger Williams, but at the Botanical Center, the Toe Jam Puppet Band.
0: What?
2: Yes, you can check that out.
0: Do you love the Toe Jam Puppet Jam? Puppet Band?
1: I don't know if I've ever heard of the Toe Jam Puppet Band.
0: Oh my gosh, they're so fun.
1: Is it like Big Nazo?
0: A little bit.
1: Oh. Toe Jam Puppet Band.
0: Yeah, they're really cute.
1: Are they local?
0: That's a good question. I don't know. I've always seen them local, obviously, but...
2: Also, for kids this weekend, you might like this. The Providence Children's Museum is turning 49, throwing itself a birthday party. Oh. So today is Freeze Pop Friday. Free admission all day.
0: Okay, that's
2: Saturday.
0: Awesome.
1: Thank you for mentioning that, because I believe I was supposed to mention that. So thank you for bringing that up.
2: If soccer's your thing, Providence is the place to be with watch parties at the PVD Fan Zone. There's also watch parties in Moonshine Alley, Gift Horse, Bellini, Wally's Wieners, and Track 15. I highly recommend going down and making some friends with the soccer fans down there. Comedy Connection this weekend. Zoltan Kacis is going to be at the Comedy Connection with two sold-out shows. The early shows are sold out. The late shows are still tickets available. For those, you can check that out at ricomedyconnection.com. And then on Saturday night at the Strand Ballroom, formerly Lupo's, the one and only Mr. Lloyd Banks from G-Unit.
0: Oh, I was like, who's Lloyd Banks?
1: I don't know this song, though.
2: No?
1: Do we have another one that's a little bit more recognizable?
2: Another Lloyd Banks song?
1: Yeah, does Pro FM have that in the...
0: Wow, we don't. Selling this show.
2: I had to absolutely clean that one up, too. I don't think I can play any Lloyd Banks lyrics, unfortunately.
1: Lloyd Banks, though, haven't heard his name in a minute.
2: Nobody has.
1: I wanted to mention, too, about that Providence Children's Museum. It's a free day of... Did you mention it's free day of play?
2: I did.
1: You did. Okay.
2: On Saturday.
1: All right. I know I heard Freeze Pop Friday, but I wanted to make sure that everybody knows that thanks to the generous support of Centerville Bank, tomorrow it's free of charge, 9:30 to 4:30 at Providence Children's Museum.
0: Lots going on.
1: If you have an event you'd like us to know about, just text us or call us at 224-1234. I'm

0: mornings. Happy Friday as we are about to welcome Josh Kerwin Music in here, which is very exciting. Always a great way to kick off your weekend. And I do want to remind you that coming up in a little bit later with Barbie Joe, you can win a pair of tickets to see Blue Man Group at Mohegan Sun on June 29th, which is this Sunday.
1: They're pretty funny. It's cool. And there's some surprising things in their performances.
0: It's very immersive.
1: Yeah.
0: It's a lot of fun. Blue Man Group has been around now for a long time.
1: Back when Lionel Richie came here and I did the duet, he was playing a show for us. Blue Man Group was in it.
0: Oh. Look at that.
1: So weird.
0: Full circle moment. All right. I think we're ready, right? For some Josh.
1: Here he is.
0: Take it away.
2: Tell me what happened. Happened this week on 92 Pro FM. We're in a ranch session. It's the Europeans. 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
3: Ranch.
2: Kim's a quitter. She lost to a book. Becca's getting sick of hearing your toy stories.
0: Oh boy.
2: No gloves at a buffet. Jay is clearly shook. Wait, groundhogs do more than shadow inventory. Kim plays with her flaps like, oh, sounds perverse. The Oreo collab just dropped. It must be Chef's Reserve.
0: Yes!
2: Be Chef's Reserve.
3: Okay.
1: He's right.
2: Experts recommend.

0: And once again,
1: chef's reserve.
0: Chef's reserve when it comes to your Ken's dressing.
1: That's right.
0: Chef's reserve. Josh Kerwin Music. Follow him everywhere. And Josh Kerwin Music online as well to book Josh for all of your musical needs. Songs of summer included. It's Pro FM.

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1: 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Well, what a week it's been. Some of us work 3 days, some of us work 5 days. I can promise you this. I believe next week we are all in during the time we are supposed to be all in.
2: That's what you think.
1: We'll find out next week. It's fine. We never even acknowledged that yesterday marked 6 months until Christmas.
0: Oh. Do you know what? I just almost shopped for a Christmas gift today.
1: That's right.
0: I did not click buy, but I said it to you and I was like, oh my God, I'm shopping for Christmas.
1: Now it's less than 6 months away. Who are you? You're really turning over a new leaf. I think it's the Apple Watch. I know it's not charged today, but the Apple Watch does do something to people. It makes them feel brand new.
0: It might. And Jay.
1: Who's that?
2: You want to see who it is?
1: Yeah. Who is it? I got to put on a bra before they come in, but go ahead.
0: I don't.
3: Hello, everybody. This is Mariah Carey.
2: No, you get out of here. You go away. We don't need you yet.
0: Frozen solid.
1: Yeah.
0: Jay, congratulations on Whole Foods opening near
2: us. Thank you. It's a big honor and a great accomplishment.
1: Yeah. Now he's going to have to get a side hustle just to afford his grocery bill.
2: Maybe I should just work at Whole Foods.
0: Maybe. I can't wait to see what your haul is from today. Because you're going today, right?
1: You look so good in a green smock.
0: You really
1: do. Your apron?
2: I look good in what the Lowe's outfit, so why not Whole Foods?
0: I mean, if the Cosby Show guy can work at Trader Joe's, you can work at Whole Foods.
1: No, not that Cosby guy.
2: No. Don't have
1: wrong
2: the bodies.
1: One.
0: They don't
1: wrong
0: have pudding pops in Whole
1: Foods. We hope you have.
0: But here's a little drink.
1: The best weekend ever. 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
9: A Better Life with Dr. Sanjay Gupta.
10: For decades, the prevailing wisdom for someone who's had a heart attack has been to put them on beta blockers for the rest of their life. But new research suggests that might not be necessary, and that the benefits of these medications probably taper off after a year or two. On the whole, and for the average person, beta blockers are very safe and very effective. But, as with any medication, they can come with a cost. A financial one, and also potential side effects. We're talking about things like fatigue, dizziness, dry mouth, dry eyes. I want to be clear when I say that you absolutely should talk to your doctor before starting or stopping any medication. Point is, if you're years out from a heart attack and you're in otherwise good health, you might want to ask your doctor about discontinuing beta blockers. You'll want to, of course, keep up a healthy lifestyle, diet, exercise, and sleep. I'm Dr. Sanjay Gupta, helping you live a better life.
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1: 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You never know what antics you're going to get into with them. 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
1: Hi.
0: Hi, who's this?
1: Mary. I'm calling from East Providence.
0: You got all the Friday feels like me?
1: Yes, I am.
0: You're caller 10, Mary.
1: Oh, my God. I'm so excited. I'm at work right now. I'm so sorry.
0: Let a little scream out. It's okay. I won't tell your boss. Congratulations. You just picked up our final pair of tickets to go and see Blue Man Group this Sunday at 2 o'clock over at Mohegan Sun Arena.
1: Oh, my God. I'm so excited.
0: Now you have a Sunday fun day lined up. Who are you going to bring?
1: My husband.
0: Oh, okay. That's a good choice. Yeah, sometimes we got to bring them along, you know?
1: Yes, we do.
0: He better buy you dinner now, right? Because you got the free tickets. Better. Maybe a little money to gamble.
1: Yeah, definitely. I got to bring a little bit extra.
0: You know what's funny? Who was calling who Mary? It was a celebrity thing recently. I think it was, you're going to laugh, Tom Holland, right, to Zendaya, his wife now, at the Spider-Man premiere. And he called her Mary, which is, I guess, her middle name. And I had never heard that before. I guess that's like his pet name for her, her middle name. And I'm probably in a sea of people yelling out Zendaya on a red carpet to say Mary. He'll get her attention, right?
1: Yes, I agree with that.
0: I'm like, Tom Holland, just call him Mary to you.
1: I'll be the one to answer.
0: Yeah, and you will answer me. Thank you, girlfriend.

0: 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No worries.
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Rhode Islander, NFLer Will Blackman. Give him back to Hendricken High School. He does this every year, the Will Blackman Football Academy. 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

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The Biebs, well, he is locked into number 4 on the countdown.

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The bride-to-be Taylor Swift kicked it off, then the Biebs, followed by Alex Warren, and of course, Zara Larsson, so close to the top. But number one on 92 Pro FM is the grooviest, Bruno Mars.

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1: 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It's the Drive Through Lunch with Barbie Joe. 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
2: 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Let's do this. I've got my pom-poms. It's Omi.

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Yeah, summer over in Newport. For some reason, that just sounds so poetic, doesn't it? She wants TLC on 92 Pro FM's Drive Through Lunch.

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1: The phrase Daughter from Hell represents to me real reflection of my adolescence, I suppose, and the ways in which I felt I was challenging to live with and be around as a kid, as a teenager, kind of growing into myself. I know it wasn't easy for the people around me all the time, and so it's an acknowledgement of that fact.

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How do you think Ariana Grande is celebrating her birthday? Maybe a classy dinner. Maybe she gets wasted, you know, like me. Maybe both. Or maybe she just plays a world tour.

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You know what Sebastian Maniscalco says about Whole Foods shoppers? Too funny. There's a new store in Seekonk. It just opened yesterday, and I got to go check it out. Why you always

Not this weekend, but next weekend. It's going to be a historic birthday, America. Our 250th. And you know how we're going to celebrate? Pro FM is going to celebrate by being in the Bristol 4th of July parade. And Miss Americana herself, Kim Zandi, will be on a float.

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I know I poo-pooed Millie Bobby Brown and Jake Bon Jovi for getting married at such a young age, but I gotta say, I think they really won me over.

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am a firm believer in summer Fridays. So maybe you should just jet out of work a little bit early. Just don't tell your boss I said it. It's Barbie. I'm ready to toss the mic to Jessica. She's got your final pair of TLC and Salt-N-Pepa tickets at 4:10. Thanks for hanging. Enjoy your weekend. Thank you for dinner, baby.

I bet. Say, I got drive, I don't need a car. Money really all that we fiending for. I'm doing things they ain't seen before. Fans ain't dumb, but extremists are. I'm a demon lord. Fall off what? I ain't seen the horse. 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Fame ain't something that I need no

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3: Crews are dealing with an accident right now. 95 south at the state offices. Exit the shoulder is blocked. 195 east from 95 to the Washington Bridge is stop and go. 95 north from Route 10 to 195 going to take you 10. 95 south from Smithfield Avenue to 195 is 5 minutes. 146 south between Admiral Street and 95 is a bit slow. It's heavy. 610 connector inbound between Toby Street and 95. 195 west from the Mass border to Taunton Ave. Going to take you 10 minutes. 495 north in Mansfield from 140 to 95 is a bit sluggish. 24 south in Raynham between 495 and 140 is a 10-minute ride. I'm John Laurenti with you right now, traffic.
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17: 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It's bizarre. You might need to help your son or daughter reset their algorithm by unfollowing certain accounts and following or interacting with more positive ones. They might need suggestions of other healthier things to do, or to see you leading the way by example and putting your own phone away. 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And if you need some help, sort of, I guess, resetting expectations, try engaging parents of your kids' friends for a more coordinated effort. I'm Dr. Sanjay Gupta, helping you live a better life.
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0: Well, congratulations. 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

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You know, sometimes we just don't need a sequel, you know? But I did watch Practical Magic 2. The official trailer is out. I mean, I love Sandra Bullock, so I'm going to watch it.

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1: Tell me what happened. Happened this week on 92 Pro FM. We're in a ranch session. It's the Europeans. Friday wrap up on Pro FM. Kim's a quitter. She lost to a book. Becca's getting sick of hearing your toy stories. No gloves at a buffet. Jay is clearly shook. Wait, groundhogs do more than shadow inventory. What? Kim plays with her flaps like, sounds perverse. New Oreo collab just dropped. It must be Chef's Reserve. It must be Chef's Reserve. Experts recommend that you soak me up with your bare hands. Becca was wasting away, so she went to Margaritaville with her fam. Oh, and you can take that one off the New England bucket list. Tell me what happened. Happened this week on 92 Pro FM. First official wrap-up of the summer. Did I just write the song of the summer?

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5: Crews are dealing with a couple of accidents right now. The first one is 95 North at 195. The second is 95 South at 117. We also have a disabled vehicle, Route 10 South at Reservoir Ave. The two right lanes are blocked. 195 East from 95 to the Washington Bridge is stop and go. You're looking at a 10-minute ride, 195 West from the Mass border to Taunton Ave. 495 South in Raynham from 138 to 44 is a 10-minute ride. Same goes for 95 South from Route 1 to 195. 610 connector inbound between Route 10 and Dean Street is heavy. 95 North is a 15-minute ride from Jefferson Boulevard to 195. I'm John Laurenti with you right now, traffic.
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16: There are lots of things you can measure to get an idea of how healthy you are at any given moment. Temperature, heart rate, blood pressure, just to name a few. But how about how healthy you will be and how long you're likely to live? According to a new study out of the University at Buffalo, two simple strength tests are pretty accurate at predicting longevity in older women. One is hand grip strength, and the other is how quickly people can stand up from a seated position without using their arms. By the way, I remember interviewing former President Jimmy Carter when he was quite old and being really impressed how he just popped out of the chair without using his arms. Not a lot of older people can actually do that. But I think the message here is that maintaining strength as you age is going to help you perform everyday activities, but also help you avoid injury and stay independent. I'm Dr. Sanjay Gupta, helping you live a better life.
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1: Hey there, it's Rula from Weekends with Rula. I can't wait to catch up with you again this weekend. You know, you can always be part of my show by calling the hotline at 1-855-55-RULA. That's R-O-U-L-A. 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
4: Crews are dealing with a multi-vehicle accident right now, 95 North at Jefferson Boulevard. We have another accident further on up on 95 North at 195. We have an accident in Raynham, 24 South, between 495 and Route 44. Got a couple of disabled vehicles, Route 10 South at Reservoir Ave. The two right lanes are blocked. And 138 East at the Jamestown Bridge. 610 connector inbound between Route 10 and Dean Street is heavy. 95 North from Jefferson Boulevard to 195. Going to take you 15 minutes. I'm John Laurenti with you right now traffic.
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15: A better life with Dr. Sanjay Gupta.
16: Osteoporosis affects millions of people in the United States and around the world. It's a disease that basically causes someone's bones to become weak, brittle, and porous, which can increase their risk of fractures. Now, the good news here is there are things you can do other than, or in addition to, taking medications to prevent fractures before it's too late. One is to up your intake of calcium and vitamin D. You also want to eat more protein. One functional medicine dietitian told us that that helps build muscle, and if you're building muscle strength, then you are also building bone strength. You want to be mindful of your workouts. The best ways to build bone density, one therapist told us, are going to be resistance exercises like lifting weights, and also exercises that make your bones take a bit of an impact, such as jumping or even running, just loading the bones a little bit more. I'm Dr. Sanjay Gupta, helping you live a better life.
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1: Benson Boone dropped new music yesterday right around 6 o'clock. It's called Time of My Life. At the same time, he dropped his video for it with Alex Earl. Are they a thing, or are they just for the video? I guess we'll find out. Let me know if you like this one. New Benson.

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1: 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I think feels to me like an evolution, but not like an aggressive, you know, left turn. I feel like the process of making this album was a very connected one for me and for my collaborators. So I think that there's maybe a degree of patience to this record that I don't necessarily feel I hear in the same way in my previous ones.

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1: 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We're in a ranch session. It's the Europeans. Friday wrap up on Pro FM. Kim's a quitter. She lost to a book. Becca's getting sick of hearing your toy stories. No gloves at a buffet. Jay is clearly shook. Wait, groundhogs do more than shadow inventory. What? Kim plays with her flaps like, sounds perverse. New Oreo collab just dropped. It must be Chef's Reserve. It must be Chef's Reserve. Experts recommend that you soap me up with your bare hands. Becca was wasting away, so

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Jess Dunn for the day, reminding you to text BLOCK to 224-1234. It's your chance to win round-trip Block Island Ferry tickets. It's BLOCK to 224-1234. I'll talk to you guys tomorrow. Nick up next.

92 Pro FM. It's Nick, and just like that, we are entering the final weekend in June. Another month has flown by in 2026. I need the summer to slow down. It is New Music Friday. We'll talk about all the new music out today you should know about in two songs on Pro FM.

0: 92 Pro FM on a busy New Music Friday. A lot of your favorite artists dropped new songs today. Some actually dropped a song yesterday. Benson Boone was one of those artists. The Time of My Life, you've heard it on Pro FM all day. And Somber dropped a song last night as well. My Body Isn't Ready. So technically, New Music Thursday, but it counts for today as well. Gracie Abrams, a new song out called Look at My Life. Charlie XCX with a new song out called Wink Wink. And I'm liking this Marshmello and Kelsey Ballerini song. It's called Another Drink. But what are you liking on this New Music Friday? What should we be up on? You can text in 401-224-1234 to Pro FM.
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20: Few people now have asked me about a TikTok trend that they've come across. It's called 75 Hard. The challenge was created by entrepreneur and author Andy Frisella, who calls it a, quote, transformative mental toughness program and an Ironman for your brain. So here's what it entails. Eat a structured diet with no alcohol, drink a gallon of water, read 10 pages of nonfiction, take a progress photo, and complete 2 45-minute workouts, one of them outdoors, every day for 75 days. Quite a challenge. We asked CNN fitness contributor Dana Santis about this, who reminded us that sustainable fitness isn't about punishment or proving discipline through extremes. It's about building habits that integrate into your lifestyle in a way that feels supportive and repeatable. If you ask me, that's going to be the key to long-term success. I'm Dr. Sanjay Gupta, helping you live a better life.
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